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0: Booker and Stryker on Alt 98.7. It's not really a job, but we do. But we have to show up every day. So I just want to give a big... It's Friday, yes.
1: It's Friday. We made it. You've made it. Maybe you're on that 405 right now, the 101, or Orange County somewhere cruising around. You got the whole weekend.
0: Yep.
1: Enjoy it.
0: Thinking about what you're going to eat tonight, what you're going to drink, who you're going to hang out with. Just have a good one. Thanks for listening to Booker and Stryker for a minute. We appreciate it. Stryker right there with everything happening in the world.
1: Serge Tankian's voice, Serge is from System of a Down. To me, it's infectious. I love how he sings. He just released a song with Tom Morello and Roman Morello, Tom Morello's son, and this is it.

0: don't think the Coast is going to play that song.
1: It's not 72 on the Coast or Tom Morello, Surge, and Roman on the Coast. Power to the People Festival, Tom Morello also announced. We discussed it throughout the week. It's a big festival with the Foo Fighters and Bruce Springsteen and Tom Morello.
0: Not
1: Serge
0: here.
1: Tankian.
0: On and another part of the
1: it's
0: country.
1: It's in Maryland.
0: Maryland. Yeah. What's there?
1: Maryland. But how cool is it? Like, we've seen professional athletes, fathers, and sons, and it's always very cool. But when you see a musician who we love and his son, who we knew when he was, we knew Tom Morello when he was like 25 years old.
0: True.
1: And now his son is ripping guitar on a song.
0: Crazy.
1: Love to see that. Listen, I like space. Thanks to University of Arizona and their space program. There's a rare micromoon happening this weekend. It's the most distant and smallest looking full moon of the year.
0: Okay.
1: And it's not going to happen again for another 10,000 years.
0: Oh, boy.
1: Or next year in 2027.
0: Right.
1: But listen, when you're with your partner, your friend, your screwball friends, you look at the moon, you just say, did you know that that's a micromoon?
0: Micromoon.
1: It looked very smart. Congratulations to 14-year-old Shrey Parikh from Rancho Cucamonga. He is the spelling bee champion. It was a tiebreaker last night. It's a 14-year-old and like a 13-year-old going head-to-head to spell as many words as they can in 30 seconds. And check out our guy, Shrey, in this tiebreaker.
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0: That's just impressive. I mean, like the first word he said, it doesn't say the whole, like Iote or something. 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
0: Oni.
1: T-R-O-N-E.
0: T-R-O-N-E.
1: He even had the guy that's putting out the words can't even say the words as fast as
0: he can't keep up
1: Shrey
0: with this kid.
1: Is spelling them.
0: Unbelievable.
1: And right there in Rancho Cucamonga. Is this like the movie with Matt Damon? He's like, he's a Southie. We got a genius in Rancho Cucamonga.
0: Good Will Hunting.
1: Good Shrey hunting right now. The Dodgers are home versus the Phillies. If you're on your way to Dodger Stadium, it's Alex Vesia bobblehead night.
0: Oh, good.
1: Yep. Tomorrow, Teoscar Hernandez bobblehead night.
0: Yeah, and he's hurt.
1: Is he?
0: Yeah, he's on the IR.
1: Booker, he's a top player on the Dodgers,
0: isn't he? It's going to be tough losing him. Hamstring, it might be till after the All-Star break for him.
1: I don't want to put you on the spot because you may not know. Where in the world did Teoscar Hernandez come from before the Dodgers? Like,
0: a little bit of a journeyman. He played for a couple of different teams. He was like one of my fantasy guys that I always liked. He was a name that really wasn't. He should have been a bigger name. And when he got here, I think he's really arrived. Two championships helps.
1: See what happens when you come to Los Angeles. Right. All the good things happen.
0: All the good things happen.
1: When the lights are brightest, you shine the brightest.
0: Yep.
1: Well, hopefully we... I don't know if we do that. Angels are playing Tampa Bay right now. That's 1-1 in the ballgame. I'm Stryker. That's all I got.
0: We got some Sublime tickets coming up. Your chance to go see them down in San Diego. And there's this boat cruise that we're going to get you qualified for. The Woody Show gives you the grand prize Monday morning. We'll do all that before 6. Commercial-free hour. Hang out with us. It's Booker and Stryker on Alt 98.7.

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1: Hey, we're going to give you passes for the Sublime and Slightly Stupid Music Festival down in San Diego in about 6 minutes.
0: It's my first time tomorrow.
1: I know what you're going to say.
0: You do?
1: Yes.
0: Let's hear it. Let's see if you can guess what my first time is
1: going to
0: be.
1: Going to Vegas as a married man.
0: No.
1: Ah!
0: But you're right. It is, I guess, my first time going to Vegas as a married man. You're right about that. A little less important, I think, though. But it does have to do with going to Vegas tomorrow. I have my first flight out of Burbank on Southwest Airlines with assigned seating. You've done it. Does it suck out of Burbank?
1: No.
0: Was it any different?
1: It was the exact same.
0: You didn't miss the whole waiting and the whole
1: line. Oh, I missed the A, B, and C thing.
0: Yeah.
1: I love looking at the people who still don't realize you need to check in 24 hours before, and they have C-170.
0: Right. Yeah, nothing's better.
1: They're on the back, so far back, right. And they're like, what's going on here?
0: Right.
1: And I love the fact, before they switch to assigned seating, Booker, checking in 24 hours to the second,
0: right,
1: and still getting B-7.
0: Right. You know what I did today, because my flight, I think, is like 10:20
1: okay.
0: tomorrow morning. And,
1: nice.
0: You know, 10:21, as soon as that clock hit, I just did it out of habit because I'm used to doing that with Southwest. I was like, I'm going to get that B13. And I'm like, oh, the crap. That's right. I have an assigned seat. So boring.
1: So based on where your seat is, that's how they board you now.
0: Ah, crap.
1: Do you know your boarding number? Is it like 1, 2, 3, 4?
0: I don't know how the new thing works with Southwest now. All I know is I missed the A, B, and C. And I know I'm going to miss the waiting in line, especially
1: right, and looking at trying to like peek, like you're cheating in school. Are they
0: right.
1: B11 or B12? Am I in the right spot right here?
0: That was the right, because you never really want to ask, but you hope that somebody still has that old paper ticket so you can kind of gawk
1: right.
0: at their number and be like, oh, I see you. You're actually B30-something on B20, and you're like, you just go ahead and stand in front of them. I'm going to miss that tomorrow.
1: And also, I'd say near the top of when I'm most confident is when I had the B1.
0: Oh, the best.
1: And so you kind of like are hanging around, and you're like, walking past everybody, and they think you don't know where you're going.
0: Right.
1: But you're first in that B1, and you walk right in front of everybody. The confidence of that.
0: Let's say a goodbye to the Southwest A, B, and C.
1: Heard you like cattle to get you on there.
0: Miss it so much. I'll report back Monday. It's Booker.

0: 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This is Jacob Noel from Sublime.
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1: It is the weekend. You've made it. Hopefully, you're going to have a great Saturday and Sunday. In the meantime, Sublime, Slightly Stupid, the band Pepper, Music Festival, San Diego, two passes for Caller 98.
0: Nabucco. We've never talked to a Nabucco.
1: I don't think so. What's up, Nabucco?
0: Going to Park. How are you?
2: Fine, thank you.
1: You're very welcome.
2: Thank you so much.
1: You're very welcome. What are you up to right now? Are you at home? Are you at work?
2: Oh, I'm at home, and my daughter's so excited.
0: Oh,
2: she's
0: man.
2: So happy.
1: What is your daughter's name? Let's give her the shout out.
3: Samantha.
0: Samantha.
2: Samantha.
0: Oh, there she
3: Hello,
0: is.
3: Hello, my mom's been calling for me.
0: I love that.
3: Trying to go.
0: Did we get
3: trying
0: that?
3: To see Sublime.
0: Did we get that right? Samantha, is that your name?
3: Yes, that's okay. Right.
0: All right.
1: It is a mother-daughter tag team to get the tickets, and it paid off. You guys have a great time at the festival. You're also in the big drawing.
3: Thank you.
1: You're welcome.
3: So much.
1: Booker, what's happening Monday morning?
0: The Grand
1: morning?
0: Prize Cruise Woody Show will announce the winner for that. Your chance to see them on the Reef Madness Tour. Hey, ladies, thank you for listening to Booker and Stryker. We appreciate you so much, all right?
3: Woo, we love you guys. Thank you so much.
0: Look at that.

0: Booker and Stryker on Alt 98.7. Stryker, what do you say we get the hell out of here?
1: We've made it to the weekend. So have you. Yes, I say let's get the hell out of here. You're going to Las Vegas tomorrow.
0: Vegas, baby. I'm so excited to see the No Doubt residency, which you've seen already.
1: Are you going to try to get one of the oranges, the Nerf No Doubt oranges that falls from the ceiling?
0: I'm not much for tchotchkes, so if I get it, I might be that guy that's thinking the camera's on me and I'll find a young person to give it to if I get one. I won't take it home.
1: No, it's not like that. There's so many that fall from the ceiling, and you're not going to realize that it's in your lap until it actually knocks you in the chest or your lap.
0: Right.
1: And you're going to want to keep that thing, man.
0: I don't want to carry it.
1: You're not going to find a six-year-old and be on ESPN.
0: I don't want to carry it around with me. It's a lot of, it's just a lot. No, thank you.
1: Put it in your wife's purse and bring it home to me, please. I need all the tchotchkes I can get.
0: You need a pair of them?
1: Yes, I have one sitting in my kitchen, which I luckily got when I was at the show. It happens during Don't Speak.
0: Okay, good tip. And by the way, watch us on Instagram, Booker and Stryker. I've got some listeners we're meeting up. And if you guys want to join us, we're going to be at Resorts World 5:30 tomorrow for a little meetup before the show.
1: Are you going to buy their first seven drinks, the first seven rounds for everybody?
0: I may go with one. I don't know about seven. Maybe the Woody Show could help me out with that, but I don't have that kind of loot. Sorry.
1: Have a great, fun time, safe time in Vegas and at the roulette wheel.
0: Yes.
1: Go 25 on red, baby.
0: Alessandra's next. 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

my God, we made it to Friday. It's Alt-98.7, LA's alternative rock. Alessandra checking in with you, celebrating the start of the weekend. Thanks for hanging out tonight. I got your Sublime and Slightly Stupid festival tickets coming. Field of Dreams in 25 minutes or so. But first, a song I'm loving and you'll be loving too, by Mother. They're a revolving group of collaborators created by Robbie Furs of the Big Pink. You just got their debut EP. Here was My Love on Alt-98.7. Vámonos.

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It's Alt 98.7, LA's Alternative Rock. I'm Alessandra, and my girl Gigi Perez opening up for Noah Kahan on his sold-out North American tour starting in 2 weeks, but just announced she'll be at his Out of the Blue Festival in Cancun in January, too, along with Mount Joy, Hayley Williams, The Head and the Heart, and more. Sounds like an amazing lineup. I want to be there. Who's trying to go with me? Here she is now. It's Alt 98.7.

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go. It's Alt 98.7, LA's Alternative Rock. I'm Alessandra. Sublime giving us their first album in 30 years, June 12th, the very next day. They're playing their very own festival, Field of Dreams, with Slightly Stupid. I got a pair of tickets for you next. Just got to be my caller 98, and when you win, you qualify to go on that cruise with them to the Bahamas in November. You ready? Good luck. 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

What's good? It's LA's alternative rock, Alt 98.7. I'm Alessandra, and what do you got going on this Sunday at around 5:30 p.m.? Doesn't matter. Where you should be is Santa Ana for the Up, Up, Down, Down tour. It's Yellow Card. They're going to be playing with Newfound Glory, Plain White Tees. Still some tickets available. That's where you should be. It's Alt 98.7. Here they are.

happy Friday. It's Alt 98.7, LA's alternative rock. I'm Alessandra, and this next band, heavily influenced by Weezer and Pavement, you can totally hear it in their late 90s vibe. They're from Nashville. They met at Vanderbilt University and gave us their debut album, Ode to the Grey House, a couple months back. This one took them to number one on the alternative airplay chart. It's Edge Hill with Double Take, new music discovery, Alt 98.7. Maybe.

That is fun. LA's alternative rock, Alt 98.7. I'm Alessandra. You know what else is fun? Going on a cruise to the Bahamas with Sublime on a floating music festival. You'll be qualified to do that when you win Field of Dream tickets all weekend long, starting tomorrow morning, 10 a.m. with Nicole Alvarez. 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

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It is Alt 98.7. I'm Alessandra, and you know, this Saturday, June 6th, the Woody Show prom is going down at Morongo Casino Resort and Spa. You can check out their Instagram for all the details, but there's going to be a magician, a band, a DJ, loads of prizes. It's going to be prom all over again, except the only thing getting spiked is your blood sugar. Oh, all of next week, they're also giving you a $100 gas card to get there, so be sure to hang out with us starting Monday. 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

Postal Service, I just realized I have to return my mail-in ballots. 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I'm Alessandra, and every Friday, we highlight the awesome female names in alternative music. You get a full hour of She Is The Voice next, hosted by Lisa Warden. Guess what? Get the warning. They're going to be on the show tonight. Really great stuff coming right after The Paradox. Keep it here. I'll see you on the other side. 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
2: 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Here's your host, Lisa Warden.
3: Well, hello. It is so good to be back after being off last week. I missed you guys and I missed doing the show. And we've got quite an hour of music for you. We're going to hear songs from Hole, Evanescence, The Last Dinner Party, Alanis Morissette, Lana Del Rey, and so much more. Plus, in studio with us is The Warning. But to kick it off, let's hear a song by No Doubt that we don't normally play. And I've been getting inspired watching all of the coverage of their shows at the Sphere. And I hope they do this one. Do you know it? Here's No Doubt on

0: This is Alt-98.7, LA's alternative rock, and you're listening to She Is The Voice. It's our weekly specialty show where we spotlight female artists and musicians. And I am so excited to have in studio with us tonight, The Warning. I'm really excited to introduce this amazing rock band to our audience. Danny, LA, Pal, welcome.
1: Thank you.
2: So much.
1: We're so happy to be here.
0: Yeah. I really want to go back to square one with you guys because you're brand new to our audience. Three sisters, they grew up in Monterey, Mexico. These girls started playing music so young. Did you grow up in a musical household?
2: Yes and no. Like, our parents aren't musicians.
0: Okay.
2: Like, we're the first musicians in our family, but our parents are such huge music lovers. Okay. So it was a very musical household in the sense of, like, there was always music playing. We were always, like, watching concert films, stuff like that. It was just constantly a thing around our house. But we were the only musicians in the family. And we started playing the piano when we were very, very small. Then our parents bought us the video game Rock Band.
0: Yes.
2: And we were obsessed with that video game. And we started playing like the instruments we play today because of that video game.
0: That is so cool. And right now I want to play for you a band that totally rocks, that we love here. The band is Mama. They're going to be playing live at the Bellwether August 14th. This is Mama and I Want You Fever.

0: We are here with the warning on She Is the Voice. Three sisters, Danny, LA, Pau, thank you for being here. Let's talk about Kerosene. That song is awesome.
1: Thank you. Kerosene is the first kind of taste of this like new era of music that we're releasing. Okay. Kerosene is a very fun song. Mm-hmm. We wanted to write a song that you could feel the love that we have for playing live shows. We wrote the song with a live show in mind and what we wanted it to feel like when we were going to play it live. It's very energetic. It's very fun. And we just started playing it live recently because it just came out. And it's been crazy to see like the reaction that people have when they don't know the song. And by the end of the song, they're just like dancing and moshing, because I think Kerosene is a song where we allowed ourselves to not take ourselves too seriously. Mm-hmm. I think in rock, especially as women, it's like you always have to say something deep. It always has to be very like technically there. And we were like, you know what? We're already a rock band. Yeah. Whatever we do is going to feel like a rock band. Mm-hmm. And this is our sound and this is what we want to do. So we really let ourselves loose and just have fun. And something that's really special about being women in rock is like, we are, I think this is our like girliest song. I would do my makeup with this song. Like, it's just really fun.

0: Alt-98.7, LA's alternative rock. You are listening to She Is The Voice, and in studio with us, we have The Warning. Woo-hoo! Danny, LA, Pal, thank you for being here. You guys played a sold-out show in LA last week at the Greek Theater, which was amazing. The Warning on tour with Youngblood, and after the Youngblood tour wraps, you're going to be doing some festival dates.
1: Yes,
2: yes, yeah. We are.
0: We had Lizzie Hale in here.
2: Oh, Lizzie. Yeah,
0: what, 6 weeks ago? And we talked a lot about what it's like, because Lizzie Hale and Amy Lee are kind of like, you know, the women that really ushered in, at least for this, my generation. You're in a much younger one. And we talked about what it's like when you're on a festival and you're the only girl on there.
2: Yes, I mean, it's a bit strange because especially like thanks to like women like Lizzie and Amy, these doors have been opened up, and I can't imagine what it was like when they started out. But for us,
0: they were literally the only woman.
2: Yeah,
0: I've been to those festivals.
2: And also we're very lucky to have each other.
0: Yes.
2: I'm never the only woman in the room because I have my sisters next to me.
0: Yes.
2: So there is a certain like security in that. But also, we're not only sometimes the only women there, but usually we're the only Mexicans there as well.
0: Oh,
2: so
0: right.
2: It's just a really weird combo of like, there's not another girl in the room except the three of us, and we're speaking Spanish, and everyone's kind of like looking at us weird. More than anything, you just have to like really prove yourself with everything that you do. The best way to prove them wrong is just to give a great show and connect with the audience and share your music.
0: 100%. They're honestly isn't a whole lot more important than the music you make and you being able to play it live and just kick ass. And speaking of that, tonight at the Orpheum Theater, The Last Dinner Party are headlining. I want to play for you the song that kind of put them on the map for us here at Alt-98.7. These girls are from England, and this is The Last Dinner Party and Nothing Matters.

0: was the band The Last Dinner Party and their song Nothing Matters. All right, guys, we're going to take a very quick break. We're going to be back with music from Lord Alanis, plus Danny, Pow, and Ale, the three sisters in the rock band The Warning. Don't go anywhere.
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0: Alt 98.7, LA's alternative rock. We are into our second half of She Is the Voice. We are here with The Warning and three sisters from Mexico, this badass rock band. And one thing I think is really cool is some of your songs are in Spanish, some of your songs are in English. Let's talk about the crowds. So when you, like, I read that you played in Mexico City and in total it was like 30,000 fans. Yes. I'm sure it was bananas. How do the crowds compare in Mexico to when you're in the States?
1: They're very different. I think the same thing that we share worldwide with all the crowds is like, we all love music, mm-hmm. but we share it in very different ways. Mexico culturally, like in everything that we do, we're very passionate and outspoken.
2: Yeah. Very loud.
1: Like, just very loud. We're always like, when we go to a restaurant, we're always the loudest people there. It's just like, culturally, we are just very like passionate. So the crowds in Mexico are usually like really energetic, and rock is so alive in Mexico. Every single like rock festival is always sold out. People are just like, are hungry for it. But here in the States, it's really crazy because it varies so much from state to state. Mm-hmm. In Mexico, it's kind of like, we're all like on the same kind of vibe, the whole country. But here, it's very like, people enjoy it differently. They kind of like ease into the show.
2: Yeah.
1: Like a couple of songs and then they get the vibe and then they're like going crazy. In Mexico, it's like from the start.
0: Yeah.
1: Even before you're on stage, you're already dancing.
0: Yeah, I just love those passionate audiences so much. And right now we want to debut for you the brand new song The Warning put out last week that is entirely in Spanish. And I absolutely love it. This is The Warning and Ego on Alt 98.7.

0: Alt 98.7, LA's alternative rock, and we are in studio with The Warning, and it has been so much fun having three sisters in the studio all together. Super, super fun. And Danny, LA, Pow.
1: Is there one piece of advice you would give to a young woman who's trying to get her start in the music business?
2: Like, surround yourself with people that believe in you, mm-hmm. and also try to find other women who are going through the same thing as you. We've been very, very lucky that we have each other.
0: Yeah.
2: But I think there is such a specific thing that we live as women mm-hmm. in this area, in this genre, that is really hard to explain yeah. to your counterparts.
3: Yeah.
2: And there is something also very special about that sisterhood
0: yeah.
2: of we're in a genre where we're not necessarily extremely welcome all the time
0: mm-hmm.
2: and there's a constant fight to be in these stages. So when you do get there and you get to share it with other people
0: mm-hmm.
2: who are living the same thing as you are, it's really special. And also when you have a victory, it's their victory as well.
3: Yeah.
2: And when they
3: yeah.
2: have a victory, it's yours as well.
3: Yeah.
2: So it's nice to have that like support system of other women
3: for
2: in
3: sure.
2: rock for
0: completely
2: sure.
0: agree. Violet Grohl is performing her first live show in Los Angeles tonight at the Moroccan Lounge. So we had to hear Violet and her song, Thumb.

0: We've had in studio with us Danny, LA, and Pal from The Warning, Three Sisters. This band is so good, you guys. I hope you can see them live. There are two singles out, Kerosene and Ego, and I know an album is on the way. Can't wait to hear details about that when you guys are ready to share, but thank you for coming in on She Is The Voice.
1: Thank you for having us. It was very lovely.
0: This has been awesome.
1: Gracias.
0: Yeah. I can't wait to see you a year from now and see where you are.
1: Oh,
0: I just
1: my God.
0: Know.
1: Oh, yes. Thank you.
0: I know it's going to be big.
1: We appreciate that.
2: She is the voice. Is the voice on Alt 98.7. LA's alternative rock.
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7: Unsettled conditions continue across the West today, with scattered showers lingering over parts of California and occasional rain in the Pacific Northwest. Highs there stay mainly in the 50s. In the mountains, the Sierra and portions of the Rockies could see light snow as cooler air filters south through the region. Across the Midwest, clouds mix with sunshine as temperatures hold near seasonal levels. Chicago reaches the mid-40s this afternoon, while Minneapolis stays slightly cooler with lingering cloud cover. The plains remain mostly dry, with light winds and sunshine stretching from Kansas north into Nebraska and the Dakotas. Farther east, warmer air spreads from the eastern U.S., bringing mild conditions to many areas. Along the east coast, partly sunny skies push New York and Boston into the mid to upper 50s. The southeast enjoys spring-like warmth, with Atlanta in the low 70s and Miami approaching 80 degrees under bright skies today. That's your national forecast. I'm Chris Powers.
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We are back. 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I'm Alessandra. Thanks for hanging out with me on this Friday night. Hope you're having a good intro to the weekend. That's some Alien Ant Farm, Tame Impala, Incubus, and loads more right after this new one by Cannons. 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
0: athletes wanted. 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

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It is Alt 98.7. I'm Alessandra. And all weekend long, you are winning more tickets to Field of Dreams. That is Sublime's music festival happening June 13 down in San Diego. And when you win, you could be going on their cruise, Reef Madness, to the Bahamas in November. Just got to hang out with us starting tomorrow, 10 a.m. It's Alt 98.7.

you doing? It's Alt 98.7, LA's Alternative Rock. Alessandra here, and apparently this weekend we get the rare enough blue micromoon. Okay, so it's not blue at all, but it is small. Smallest full moon of the entire year. So if you want to be unimpressed, this is your last chance until it comes back in 2028. It's Alt 98.7.

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11: Unsettled conditions continue across the West today, with scattered showers lingering over parts of California and occasional rain in the Pacific Northwest. Highs there stay mainly in the 50s. In the mountains, the Sierra and portions of the Rockies could see light snow as cooler air filters south through the region. Across the Midwest, clouds mix with sunshine as temperatures hold near seasonal levels. Chicago reaches the mid-40s this afternoon, while Minneapolis stays slightly cooler with lingering cloud cover. The plains remain mostly dry, with light winds and sunshine stretching from Kansas north into Nebraska and the Dakotas. Farther east, warmer air spreads from the eastern U.S., bringing mild conditions to many areas. Along the east coast, partly sunny skies push New York and Boston into the mid to upper 50s. The southeast enjoys spring-like warmth, with Atlanta in the low 70s and Miami approaching 80 degrees under bright skies today. That's your national forecast. I'm Chris Powers.
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Park for my late night crew. How's it going? It's LA's alternative rock, Alt 98.7. I'm Alessandra. You can catch me here every Monday, Wednesday, Friday night, and every Sunday afternoon. But I'll be filling in tomorrow night for Danica Lopez. So you got a lot of me lately. Here's Sublime for you on Alt 98.7.

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Thought you'd want to know that. It's Alt 98.7, LA's alternative rock. I'm Alessandra. And actually, today someone texted me and they said, hey, do you have any new music you recommend? I couldn't say Temper City fast enough. They're based in LA. They kind of came out of nowhere. That's what it feels like. They're dark, sexy, moody, alternative. Think beach weather, the neighborhood. Here they are with Self-Aware, a song about a toxic relationship that you are riding the waves of. 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
0: Athletes wanted. 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

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I'm Alessandra. 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

Alessandra here, and I got the lowdown for you. You ready? It's Alt 98.7, LA's alternative rock Sublime, giving us their first record in 30 years. June 12th, the very next day, they're playing Field of Dreams Festival down in San Diego with Slightly Stupid. We got your tickets all weekend long, starting tomorrow morning, 10 a.m. And when you win, you qualify to go out to the Bahamas with them on Reef Madness. Yes. That is a music festival on a cruise. You're going to want to be there. It's Alt 98.7.

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Would it really be me if I didn't go out with the fray? Don't think so. It's Alt 98.7, LA's alternative rock. I'm Alessandra. Really appreciate the company on this Friday night. Hope you guys have an awesome weekend. I'll be back tomorrow, 6 p.m., filling in for Danica Lopez. But next, you get a full hour of new music. Alex Mack on Emerging Alt, New Cannons, Violet Girl, and my favorite song off a new Noah Kahan record. Let me know what you think about it. I'll catch you soon. It's Alt 98.7. Ciao.

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1: I mean, this week felt like 12 years, right? It was 4 days. Felt forever. Hey, here we are officially a Friday. I am so excited to kick off the weekend. And we've got all, like, the best new songs to help us get into the weekend. So I've got Death Cab for Cutie coming up. Want to do some Noah Kahan. I'm just warning you now to put on your emotional seatbelt for that one. Violet Grohl on the show with Cannons and Temper Trap. You know, I got Young the Giant, All-American Rejects with new Dirty Heads and Evanescence. So good vibes kicking off Friday. And right now, Clarion, one of my new favorites. The song Hello Juliet on Emerging Alt.

Alt-98.7, LA's alternative rock. That was that new Death Cab for Cutie. Song's called Riptides here on Emerging Alt. Do you know that Ben Gibbard, the lead singer of Death Cab, is like an ultra marathoner? That's crazy. Like, not only are you in a super famous band, but like, you can just run a million miles. Like, save some for the rest of us. Hey, I got you Noah Kahan right now. This new record, so emotional, but like, come on, it's Noah Kahan. We knew it was coming. Love this song so much. It's called Doors.

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0: Noah Kahan. That was Doors on Emerging Alt. I'm Alex Mack. It's Friday. You know, chime in with what you want to hear next. I'm here for you. Just trying to get you all the best new stuff. I mean, you know, you just heard new Noah Kahan. We did Death Cab for Cutie before that. Clarion starting the show with their song Hello Juliet. So, you know, let me know what you need next, what you want to hear more of. Maybe something from earlier this week. 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

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Big shouts, congratulations in order for Violet Grohl, who we just heard. That song Thumb is on her new album that we just got today. It's called Be Sweet to Me. It is so good. I've been so excited for this, so it's nice to finally get it. Make sure you listen to it over the weekend. But right now I got your Cannons, one of their new ones, Starlight.

LA's alternative rock, Alt 98.7. I'm sure you have like one of those friends who's always asking like for playlists. They're like, oh, I need this like for a vibe or whatever. Put that Temper Trap song on. It's just, it's so good. The vibe's perfect. It's Friday. That was Giving Up Air here on Emerging Alt. My name's Alex Mack, Young the Giant, up next with this one. First song they've ever had go number one, by the way, which is amazing. It's called Different Kind of Love.

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1: Did you see the Rejects perform that on the Today Show? Yeah, that was Get This here on Emerging Alt. Pretty cool. Like, what in the 2007 is happening right now? It's amazing. I hate new one from Dirty Heads. Again, a great vibe for Friday. It's called One of Those Days. Yeah.

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0: Keep trying to talk myself out of pre-ordering the new Evanescence album. You know, we're getting Sanctuary next month. With that song that we just heard, that was Who Will You Follow. Enough that I'm not going to, like, get the new record. I just don't know that I need, like, the collector fan pack with the exclusive vinyl and the blanket. You know what I mean? But let me know what you thought. Hit me up if you want to hear more Evanescence or Dirty Heads at All American Rejects and Young the Giant earlier. Chime in. You know, you can always hit me up. DM me if you want. Add me on Instagram if you haven't. It's just at Alex Mack Live. It's Alex, M-A-C-L-I-V-E.
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Alt 98.7. That was Self-Aware, new one from Temper City here on Emerging Alt. I'm Alex Mack. You know I love a collaboration. I love like a feature on a song. This is such like a perfect example of when you hear it, you're like, oh, that makes so much sense. Biba Doobie and the Marias together on this one. It's All I Did Is Dream of You.

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Mother is a collaborative musical project. The idea is that each release brings together different artists with different influences to create a unique sound. Here's our song,

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0: Okay, things are about to
4: get loud!

0: People were asked. We were talking about how Greg had never tried noise-canceling headphones.
1: Yeah. Didn't know what they were.
2: Didn't know what they were.
0: Didn't know what they were. Perfect, because people were asked. Have you ever been embarrassed that you didn't realize something sooner? Like, what's something you didn't learn the truth about until an embarrassingly long time later in life? Like, you know, something that you learn later in life. Oh, noise-canceling headphones for Greg Gore. I
2: thought it was like earplugs.
0: Yeah, it's the first time. There was something...
1: Women have three holes.
0: Women have three holes. Yeah. It's like, what's something you didn't learn the truth about until an embarrassingly long time later in life? Somebody said, I thought the person who read disclaimers during commercials said them really fast, but then I just realized it's sped up audio. Sometimes.
1: Unless you're the Micro Machines guy.
0: Sometimes.
3: Yeah, maybe back in the day it wasn't sped up.
0: It's, it's both. Yeah. It just depends. Mm-hmm. As someone who records some of that stuff, sometimes it's just read really quickly.
1: Sometimes we're really good.
0: Yeah, other times they will have something. Yeah. I thought Elton John was blind because of his wild sunglasses. That was our friend Tony.
2: Tony
0: Mott, yeah, Tony the Whipping Boy.
2: Roy Orbison was blind.
1: I did too as a kid,
0: I did. The Traveling Wilburys with like Tom Petty, Roy Orbison, what's his face?
1: And
4: Bob Dylan?
1: ELO. Jeff Lynne.
3: Cool J.
0: Yeah. Mm-hmm. He's like, oh, Roy Orbison's not blind?
1: I thought the same thing.
0: No, he just always had sunglasses on.
1: And like just staring off into nowhere.
2: Right.
0: Let's see. What's something you didn't learn the truth about until a long time later in life? I thought the faces on Mount Rushmore appeared there naturally. Did you?
2: Naturally. No, you didn't.
0: Okay.
1: Oh, that's
0: I don't know about that. I don't know about that one. This next one I do believe because I was the same when I was a kid. I thought every song played on the radio was being played live in the studio.
4: Oh, it used to be.
0: I know, but like when I was a kid, the 80s.
1: Yeah.
2: Uh-huh. Right. Not
0: like Duran Duran's there.
4: You're playing the band.
3: Right.
4: I thought you meant like
3: how old
4: playing
3: until,
4: the record. Yeah.
3: Right. How old until that went away?
0: I probably like eight or nine. Oh, yeah. Because I was listening, I was listening to the radio so much. Mm-hmm. And one of the reasons that I thought that there was something going up, there was a couple things. One was because it always sounded different. Like when I would listen to a song on the radio, it sounded bigger. It sounded there was a difference between how it sounded on the same radio, like the little boombox or whatever I was listening on. It sounded bigger listening to the radio station than it did if I put the cassette in there and played it. Like the cassette just kind of sounded
2: a muffly sound,
0: like flat and whatever. Yeah. And I come to realize later in working in radio is because all the audio that comes out of the speakers when you're listening to the radio station have gone through a bunch of processing.
1: Right.
0: It's compression and widens the stereo separation. It does all these things. It brightens it does all these different things, and so that's why it sounds different. Also, some radio stations will take songs. This is big with the pop stations, and they'll speed them up about 2%.
2: Mm-hmm.
1: Not enough for you to really notice.
0: They'll do like a 2%. Well, it's just enough because they say it adds energy and psychologically, the station feels brighter and people feel like there's more energy. It's more energy. It's happier. It's different.
3: Do they still do that these days?
0: Yeah, they do.
1: Is it allowed?
3: The FCC hadn't stepped in.
1: Yeah.
2: Why would they? Doesn't Nick at Night speed up TV shows as well?
1: What?
5: Yeah. Do they?
2: Like if you watch Friends, like you can tell it's.
0: Oh, they cut stuff out because
2: they cut a lot of stuff out.
1: Oh, I thought you meant they're actually speeding it up.
2: No, but I think they actually speed it up.
0: They don't speed it up. They will cut things out because they'll make the run of that 30-minute episode shorter in syndication so they can allot for more commercials.
4: Yeah.
2: And it's noticeable.
3: Greg, you are correct.
1: That's crazy.
3: They'll time compress it.
1: Wow.
2: It's very different.
0: Yeah. Let's see. What is something that you didn't learn the truth about until later in life? When you were told not to operate heavy machinery with certain medications, they meant cars. I always just assumed it was bulldozers.
1: Yes, forklifts.
3: I mean, that's a fair observation.
0: Yeah. I thought that no drinking and driving meant not drinking of anything. I wondered for the longest time why cars had cup holders then.
1: That's a very cute thing. Yeah.
0: Yeah, it's cute. I thought Jimmy Buffett and Warren Buffett were the same person and that he just got really rich off the margarita song.
3: Well, he did.
1: A lot of people thought they were brothers.
0: Which he also did.
1: Yeah.
0: This one says, I still don't know what RSVP means.
1: Because it's French.
0: Right. What does it mean?
1: Like, oh, réservez-vous. Like,
2: no, yeah, yeah, respondez, s'il vous plaît.
1: Yeah, s'il vous plaît, yeah.
0: Yeah, somebody said...
5: Oh, really?
0: Somebody said that Amex was American Express.
1: Oh, that was a different
5: it's
1: company.
5: It's not?
0: Huh? They no, it learned, is. They, oh, they just learned that Amex and American Express
4: oh,
0: are...
4: the same thing.
0: Yeah, are the same thing.
6: Répondez, was... s'il vous plaît.
0: As a child, I didn't immediately understand how sending a fax worked, and I thought that the paper traveled through the wire.
1: Oh, babe.
2: Oh, to this day, I'm fascinated by fax machines. How do they do that?
0: I thought McGraw-Hill textbooks were made by Tim McGraw and Faith Hill. McGraw-Hill. Uh-huh. That's kind of funny.
7: Yeah, I thought that in high school.
1: I've never heard that before.
0: You did?
7: I looked into it, yeah.
1: Oh, my God. That's funny.
0: I was shocked to learn they move the holes around in golf. I thought they were just always in the same place.
1: They do?
0: Yeah, yeah, on the greens.
6: People
0: yeah.
6: wouldn't know that.
1: I've never heard that. That's crazy.
2: Right now, years old. I didn't know
1: wow.
2: that.
0: Greg, you would love it. The videos are very satisfying.
2: Oh, when they make the holes?
6: Mm-hmm.
2: I have watched
0: And what they
2: those.
0: Do, because they'll cut the new hole,
2: uh-huh.
0: right? They have this thing,
1: like
0: cuts the new
1: screw?
0: Hole.
2: Yep.
0: Yeah, but it pulls the turf and the soil, the whole thing, like a cylinder.
2: Mm-hmm. Right.
0: And they use that to fill the current hole, you see?
2: Yeah.
0: And then what they do to kind of make it all like grow back together so that it doesn't look like... You
1: patch.
0: Can't even
2: like
0: see where
2: can't
0: you
2: even
0: almost
2: tell.
0: Can't even see where the old hole was
2: wow.
0: right after they move it.
2: That's
1: wow,
2: pretty cool.
1: Wow, I've yeah. never.
6: I'm taking
1: never.
6: That one off the list because unless you are a
0: it's
6: golfer,
0: cool.
6: you would not, as evidenced by Gina, you have no reason to know that.
1: And that's the thing. Like, is it just to like you know keep things fresh for the members?
6: Yeah, variety.
1: Interesting.
6: Difficulty.
1: I had no
0: here you go, Sammy. I thought the best before dates on foods were just companies bragging that they used to have the best products, but now someone else is better.
6: Really? Or that you funny. Had to eat it before a date.
0: Yeah, yeah. Well, Greg, on House Hunters, that they already bought the house.
2: Yeah, I just
0: yeah,
2: read this article.
0: That was
1: That's
0: a bummer.
1: All fake.
4: Damn it.
2: There was an article on, I think it was on BuzzFeed, about people who were talking about stuff after their NDA expired. And one dude was on an episode of House Hunters. He said he couldn't get on the show unless he was already in escrow on a house. And they thought his wife wasn't, quote, interesting. So they recast somebody as his wife.
1: Oh, that's what? Crazy.
4: How desperate are you to be on TV?
7: Yeah.
6: How much do you get paid for that?
2: I don't know.
1: $0?
6: Well, I told you guys recently that I just found out that nowadays the court cases aren't even the real people whatsoever.
0: Yeah.
6: Because I used to think that.
1: Like Judge Judy?
6: Right. That I used to think that, like, oh, well, they find people who are willing to settle.
1: Yeah.
6: No. They don't. Not, they may have in the past, but nowadays it's just. We have these court cases. We think they're interesting. We're going to hire local actors.
2: Act like
1: Can
2: people.
1: We do that?
6: I've been offered
4: yeah.
6: to.
0: I ran into a guy at one of these radio things that I go to speak on those panels and stuff. Mm-hmm. And one of the guys was telling me about how many episodes of these different court shows he's been on.
4: Yeah.
0: And he doesn't even like... He looks the same in all of them.
4: Yeah.
1: Yeah.
0: So if you're watching,
4: guy,
0: yeah. If you're watching all the court shows, it's like, oh, there he is.
1: Yeah,
0: oh, there
1: he's
0: he
1: technically
0: is.
1: Really suing
2: litigious.
1: His friend. Yeah. Yeah.
6: There's a central court casting, yes.
1: Seabass, wow. I will happily go against you or be your witness because I got to do this.
6: I'll give you the info.
1: Okay.
6: Well, yeah. But then you'll have an NDA. You'll say, no, that was really me.
1: But I want to do it with you guys. I don't want to be against some rando.
6: I think much like the House Hunters thing, we can't guarantee
1: Damn
6: that.
2: They just cast.
6: Yeah. They throw
2: That's
6: you
2: sad.
6: In.
0: I'm going to try another round of Can You Get Back Through?
1: Okay.
4: All right.
0: I was talking earlier about how I have an unjustified distaste for Bruno Mars. I'm not a Bruno Mars guy.
6: Justified. He's very smarmy and smug.
0: Is that it? I don't know.
6: Oh, look at me. I'm so 70s. He's trying too hard.
1: With his like Silk Sonic.
0: Oh, so you hate him too.
6: It
0: sounds like you can actually articulate why. I can't. Like, it's just an unjustified.
6: Look how cool and smooth I am. He's like, he wants to have all the coolness of like Prince and Stevie Wonder and Rick James without
0: Michael
6: earning
0: Jackson.
6: It. He's playing 70. I'm going to pretend like I'm doing tons of cocaine, but I'm not. he's culturally appropriating, quite frankly.
1: Okay.
2: Oh, wow.
7: Because
2: okay.
7: he doesn't do cocaine.
6: Yeah, he wants the coolness without going through the cool.
7: He has the dance moves.
0: He
7: I think it's pretty cool.
4: Do cocaine? I thought he got arrested for that.
6: Bruno Mars?
4: Yeah.
6: Oh, probably like
1: he's
6: some
1: a real one for
6: little
1: that.
6: Bump or something.
0: Oh, yeah.
4: just a little bit.
0: This came up because like one of our other radio stations here in the building keeps playing that new Bruno Mars song. Mm-hmm. It's called Risk It All.
4: Right.
0: Like, man, this is driving me nuts. And for a guy I don't like to begin with, and I'm like, what is it about this song that I hate so much? Other than

0: I'm like, wow, it sounds, and it, I finally figured it out. It sounds like Frank Sinatra, My Way. And
1: pussier.
0: You know what? It's just the, it's the melody of it, and yeah, so
2: crazy, but it's true. There's nothing what's more than this. I did risk it my way.
0: Yeah, right. It's, you know, so that's what we were talking about earlier. I just have this unjustified, Seabass justifiably hates him. I have an unjustified hate for Bruno Mars. I think everybody's got something or someone. What is something or someone you have an unjustified hate for?
1: Okay, he was arrested in 2010 for 2.6 grams of coke. Ooh.
0: Okay.
3: Well, yeah, because he already used the rest of it.
4: Yeah. And that's quite enough to kill him.
0: Yeah. Anyway, so that's going to be the topic for Can You Get Back Through? This is the game where we get a contestant and we get them set up. And we have them on the phone. We talk to them for a second. Now, we set the time at, what, 5 minutes?
5: Yeah.
0: I will go through the rest of the calls. Now, the rest of the audience, your job is to keep this other person from being able to get back through.
4: Okay. And there's something in it for you.
0: Yes, because if the person can't do it, if the audience wins, the rest of the audience, if you guys win, whoever's on the phone at the five-minute mark will be the winner of a prize.
4: Yeah.
5: Sweet.
0: And we will set you up with a prize. Because you're helping us keep this person. Can you get back through?
1: Do you want to?
0: You're C-blocking.
1: Grams of cocaine. That's the prize.
0: Is that the prize?
6: Valuable.
0: Now, if the person does get back through, well, then they will be the winner. And we've changed the contest up a little bit, whereas instead of just, you know, picking up calls and then hanging them up right away, we're asking that question. So just tell us, who do you have an unjustified hate for? Who do you have an unjustified hate for? Now, let's get the contestant set up here first, Sammy.
3: Okay.
0: Morgan, if you want to grab somebody, and then everybody else just be thinking about that question for a second, and then we'll do the round of Can You Get Back Through coming up next.
5: All right.
4: Sounds good.
0: Again, the rest of the audience, your job is to just keep calling and calling and calling to try to keep the contestant that we set up from getting back in. That's it.
4: That's it.
0: That's right. And have an answer to our question. Who do you have an unjustified hate for? Somebody says Beyonce. Another person, Timothy Chalamet.
4: Oh, that's the one.
0: I can think of reasons I don't like either one.
6: Yeah, right.
0: Kevin Hart, somebody's texting over. Seabass got a vote. Yeah, but who do you have an unjustified hate for? Think about that, and then you can actually use it to win a prize.
4: Yeah.
0: Coming up next here on The Woody Show.
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0: everybody. This is your time to shine. We have our contestant now is when we opened up for everybody else to try to keep our contestant from getting back through on the phone lines. Your job is just to tie up the phone lines.
1: That's it.
0: 877-44-WOODY. That's 877-44-WOODY. When we pick up your call, we're going to ask you the question, which is, who or what do you have an unjustified hate for? There's no real good reason. Just for whatever reason, just bugs you. Someone says, Tesla cars. This one says, Woody's beady eyes.
2: Oh, damn.
3: And you don't have to justify it.
0: Yeah. I effing hate Jay-Z.
2: Okay.
0: Yeah. Whatever. Whatever it is. Mm-hmm. Now, your job is going to be to keep this person from getting through. We have 5 minutes on the clock once the time officially begins. Mm-hmm. And if this person gets back through, then he wins. Or she. It's a he. Okay, George. Okay. And then if he doesn't, whoever's the last person on at five minutes on the clock will be the winner. 877-44-WOODY. 877-44-WOODY. Say hi to George. What's good, George?
2: Hey, George.
3: Hey.
4: What's up, Woody Show?
0: What's up? All right, so, George, your job, once we hang up on you, will be get back through. We'll ask you the question, though, first. What is something or someone you have an unjustified hate for?
4: Bruce Jenner. Caitlyn.
0: Bruce Jenner. Oh, Caitlyn. Caitlyn Jenner. Okay. Now, any particular reason why?
4: No particular reason. I just don't like the guy. The girl.
0: Oh, yeah, okay.
2: Damn.
3: You don't like either one of them.
2: Hate on Bruiser, man.
0: Yeah, all right. I had a very nice experience with Caitlyn Jenner.
1: Forgot about
0: an aviation enthusiast. Mm-hmm. Has been a pilot for like 50 years.
3: Oh wow!
2: Owned an airplane parts company for many years.
0: Yeah, flies these Cubs.
1: Yeah,
0: you know, and dude, really nice person.
1: Friendly.
0: Yeah, and I'm sitting there going,
4: "Well,
0: dude.
4: I love Bruno." So
3: yeah. There you go.
0: I'm thinking, like, man, this person's one of the greatest athletes of all time.
1: Of our lifetime.
0: Yeah.
2: Incredible lipstick.
0: All right. George, I'm going to hang up on you, sir. And your job, and I'm going to make sure I have the time set over here. Your job is going to be to get back through in 5 minutes. You got 5 minutes.
4: I got this, baby.
3: Yeah, you do.
0: On the clock to get back through. And your time begins right now.
1: Okay.
0: All right. Let's go to the phone. Now, everybody else, 877-44, what do you got to keep George from being able to get back through? Woody Show, who's this?
5: This is Jeff.
0: Hey, Jeff, what or who do you have an unjustified hate for?
5: Alex Michelson.
0: Alex Michelson.
2: Who is that?
0: Who is that?
5: On Fox Alex. 11 News.
3: Yeah,
0: he's a news guy.
3: Yeah, Alex Michelson.
0: Oh, okay. All right, thanks for the call. Woody Show, who's this?
6: Emily.
0: Emily.
1: Hey, Emily.
0: Who or what do you have an unjustified hate for?
6: Dan Campbell, the Detroit Lions head coach.
0: Oh, Dan Campbell. All right, fair enough. Right. Woody Show, who is this?
7: This is Jeff.
0: Jeff, another who or Jeff. What do you have an unjustified hate for?
7: Taylor Swift.
0: Tayler Swift.
2: All right.
0: I hear you, buddy. Yeah, a lot of people say that. Woody Show, who is this?
8: Lisa.
0: Not George. It's Lisa. Lisa, who or what do you have an unjustified hate for?
8: One of the guys on the Padres.
0: One of the guys on the Padres. You don't know
3: anyone
0: who it is?
3: Anyone in particular?
0: Fernando?
8: No, I don't know what his name is.
0: Fernando? Oh.
8: I just can't stand it.
0: Fernando Tatis Jr.?
2: All right.
0: Woody Show, who is this?
9: Nikki,
0: not George. All right, still looking for George.
3: Yep.
0: Mm-hmm. All right, and we have a minute and a half into the game, so he's got plenty of time to get through. All right, Nikki, who or what do you have an unjustified hate for?
9: Minecraft.
2: Oh. All right.
3: I don't blame you.
0: Why?
9: I don't have any justifiable reason.
0: That was a dumb question. That was a really dumb. Yeah. All right. Sorry for the dumb question.
1: Yeah. Why the unjustified?
0: Yeah. Woody Show. Who's this?
10: Michelle.
0: Hi. Who or what do you have an unjustified hate for?
10: Bruno Mars.
0: Same, girl.
2: Wow.
0: Same. All right. Thank you for the call. Woody Show. Who is this?
11: Frankie.
0: Not George. Mm-hmm. Who do you have an unjustified hate for?
11: Oh.
0: No real reason. All right, well, thank you for thinking about that before you called. I think we gave you plenty of time. We set it up. Woody Show, who's this?
1: Hello?
7: Hello?
0: Hey,
3: hi.
0: Woody Show, who's this?
7: This is Jeff again.
0: Oh, Jeff got through again?
2: This is Jeff.
0: Wow. Jeff, nice work. Jeff got through twice. George is still trying to get through to win his prize. Woody Show, who is this?
7: Hugh Ross.
0: Now, okay. Hugh, who do you have or what do you have an unjustified hate for?
7: Renee Zellweger.
0: Oh,
3: yeah. Okay. She used to be a favorite for that one.
1: Oh, that's funny.
0: Yeah. All right. Woody Show, who is this?
11: Sally.
0: Ah, not George. All right. Mm-mm. So who or what do you have an unjustified hate for?
11: Whoopi Goldberg.
3: Okay.
0: All right. Let's see. Next up, Woody Show, line 8. Who is this?
12: Caesar.
0: Who or what do you have an unjustified hate for, Caesar?
12: That girl from the Twilight.
0: Kristen Stewart.
2: Yeah, yeah. She gets a lot of hate.
0: Yeah,
1: she does.
0: Yeah, resting bitch face.
1: She totally does.
0: Thank you. Let's see. Woody Show.
13: Who is this?
0: This is Ryan.
1: Ryan.
0: All right, Ryan, not George. Who or what do you have an unjustified hate for? Thank you.
13: Bad Bunny.
0: Bad Bunny.
13: Real quick,
0: Bad Bunny.
13: I don't know if you guys remember, but I was the one who suggested him.
0: Neat. Yeah. Woody Show, who's this?
2: Mm-hmm.
0: I don't want to screw George Anna. Over. Yo, oh hi, God. Anna. How are you? Who or what do you have an unjustified hate for?
14: Dakota Johnson.
3: Oh, I'm with you, girl.
0: Right, thank you for the call.
1: Bad bitch.
0: Woody Show, who is this? Oh, okay, they hung up. Woody Show, who is this? I can hear
1: them.
0: That's you. All right. That's you. Hello? You're on.
3: Heavy breathing.
0: Yeah. It kind of trips people out when we just like pick up the call randomly like that.
1: Hello?
0: All right, they hung up too. All right, Woody Show, who is this?
15: It's KC.
0: All right, KC, who or what do you have an unjustified hate for?
15: Bruno Mars.
0: Same.
3: Wow. Fan favorite.
0: Damn. Also same.
1: Really popular
0: so
1: answer.
0: Yeah. All right, well, it's 4 minutes and 44 seconds.
3: On,
0: Woody
3: George.
0: Show, who's this?
16: Hey, this is Josh.
0: Josh. I'm just going to keep moving through. Woody Show, who's this?
17: Yo, hey, this is Alex.
0: Alex! And 5 minutes is up, Alex.
2: Oh,
0: you did
2: God.
0: It. You are
1: Alex.
3: You won.
0: You are the winner because George did not get back through. But I'm asking the question, who or what do you have an unjustified hate for?
17: Manny Machado.
0: Okay.
2: All right.
0: Well, hey, dude, congratulations. You are the winner of Can You Get Back Through? Hang on 1 second. We will get all of your information. Thank you, everybody, who did a great job keeping George from being able to get back through.
2: Poor
0: Sorry.
2: George.
0: Sorry about that, George.
3: And he was so optimistic.
0: It was like the spirit of Caitlyn Jenner keeping him from getting through.
2: Yeah. Caitlyn Jenner and I have the same birthday.
3: Aww.
2: October 28th.
1: And
2: we both have dyslexia.
0: Somebody said on the text, their unjustified hate is for Monopoly.
2: Monopoly?
3: I think that's pretty justified.
0: It's just too long-ass game.
1: I don't get it.
3: Yeah,
0: it's just too long. I see Stanley Cups, like the actual, like what Sammy likes to carry around.
3: Oh, yeah.
0: M&M. Ryan Reynolds
3: getting a couple
0: votes on the text.
1: I thought he was just universally loved.
3: No.
0: Yeah. Venus and or Serena Williams.
3: Oh.
2: Or.
3: They're interchangeable.
1: You guys pick.
0: Well, they are twins, right?
3: No, they're sisters.
0: Oh, they're not twins?
2: No.
0: I always thought they were twins.
1: Did you?
0: Yeah.
2: No.
1: Oh.
3: Venus
0: I was
3: younger?
0: Today years old. There you go. I was today years old. I thought they were twins.
3: No way.
1: No. That and the golf hole thing, yeah.
0: Wow.
3: What a day.
0: We really brought it right back around to you were today years old. this one has a justified hate. This segment is god-awful.
3: Okay, oh, that's justified.
1: You.
3: All
1: right.
0: Yeah, thank you on the text. All right, well, everybody, again, great job. Thank you very much. Appreciate your text. Appreciate your calls. More Woody Show is next time.
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3: Unsettled conditions continue across the West today with scattered showers lingering over parts of California and occasional rain in the Pacific Northwest. Highs there stay mainly in the 50s. In the mountains, the Sierra and portions of the Rockies could see light snow as cooler air filters south through the region. Across the Midwest, clouds mix with sunshine as temperatures hold near seasonal levels. Chicago reaches the mid-40s this afternoon, while Minneapolis stays slightly cooler with lingering cloud cover. The plains remain mostly dry with light winds and sunshine stretching from Kansas north into Nebraska and the Dakotas. Farther east, warmer air spreads from the eastern U.S., bringing mild conditions to many areas. Along the east coast, partly sunny skies push New York and Boston into the mid to upper 50s. The southeast enjoys spring-like warmth, with Atlanta in the low 70s and Miami approaching 80 degrees under bright skies today. That's your national forecast. I'm Chris Powers.
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1: All right. 877-44-WOODY. Text us over to 22987. All right. Let's see some Dugan news.
2: Aww.
1: A dog in Australia.
3: How's his pie?
1: He was born with a rare condition where he's got a second non-functional penis.
4: Oh, no.
5: All right.
1: This is your kind of dog, Menace.
4: A double wiener dog?
1: His hind leg, along with some other serious abnormalities.
4: Wait now, a second. What's his leg?
1: What's this dog's name?
4: Weenie?
1: Willie.
5: Oh,
2: Willie, get
5: it.
1: They named it Willie.
2: That's smart.
4: On his leg?
1: Yeah, it makes it hard to walk for the little baby.
4: Oh, I gotta see this thing.
1: Yeah.
5: Yeah, you do.
4: Hold on.
2: Damn.
4: Dog penis.
2: Speaking of Australia.
1: Yeah, check it out.
2: I think it's Australia. People have hyenas as pets, and they're basically dogs, right?
5: Basically.
4: I thought they were super mean.
5: That's what I thought.
4: I've seen
2: the
4: Lion
2: but
4: King.
2: Dude, they're like in their car and stuff.
5: Damn. No thanks.
1: So he was surrendered to an animal welfare group, and so the vets, you know, took a look at him, whatever, and they realized that, you know what, best thing for this thing would be to do with like a little operation. And
5: ooh, that's gross.
4: It is a rocket.
1: And is it?
4: Yeah.
5: Yes.
4: It is a red rocket.
6: Yeah, that looks functional to me.
4: Yeah.
5: Full on.
1: Wow, take it easy, ladies.
4: I'd ask
1: God, they're getting horny, Greg. It's weird.
5: I mean, this that is so
4: it's gross.
5: That is a legal tube of lipstick.
1: So, Willie has since recovered and is described as happy. He's a normal three-legged dog in foster care.
2: Oh, what a sweetie.
1: Yeah.
4: Oh, wait. They took the entire leg?
1: Yeah, because the whole leg was, I guess, jacked up.
4: One big penis?
1: What?
4: I didn't know they had to take the entire leg.
1: Yeah, because there are some other serious abnormalities.
4: Okay. So just take the penis off.
5: Yeah, right? Just lop that thing off.
1: Yeah. I think the leg wasn't working right.
5: Maybe the leg had like a urethra through it.
4: Yeah, he was dragging the schlong leg.
2: Should have just tied a bandana around it and hit it or something, you know?
5: Yeah.
4: What?
5: I agree.
2: Doctor, yeah.
1: Oh, you're talking like when they remove... you can tie like dental floss or it falls off.
5: Like a skin tag?
2: Yeah.
1: Skin tag. Yeah, oh, God.
4: Gross.
2: No, I'm just saying they could have dolled it up a little bit and not had to remove the leg. Just like hid the penis.
4: He had other leg problems.
1: I see.
2: Yeah.
1: I see what you're saying.
4: Yeah.
1: Then, okay, so
5: and then use a bandana to mask it.
2: Yeah, hide it.
4: Okay.
2: Yeah.
1: All right.
4: Poor guy.
1: Kind of like they make cell phone towers look like trees.
2: Yeah.
4: I like when they do that.
1: You can do something like that. Mm-hmm. I was thinking what you were saying is like they could have removed it just by
5: tying it off.
4: Yeah, like gangrene it.
1: They castrate bulls or something like that?
2: By tying it?
1: Yeah, they'll...
5: Oh, really?
4: Yeah. Mm-hmm.
2: Yeah, I don't really know the process.
6: Tie it. Well, that's what I thought. They can tie it super tight and then just
1: yeah, and then your nuts just fall off.
4: Oh,
2: wow.
4: What a horrible way to do that.
5: This has been very educational.
4: This is horrible.
1: We're learning, Greg. This is,
5: Diphalia.
2: They could have,
5: diphalia?
2: Bedazzled the penis, too. Made it a little shiny.
1: What?
2: Put some trinkets.
6: Put some trinkets.
2: What? Put some trinkets on or something. You know?
4: Yeah, some flare like the TGI Friday.
1: Oh, mess it in the pipe.
5: Maybe
2: Christmas ornaments.
5: Are you thinking about those like little crystals they hang off of cats' tails to hide
4: their buttholes?
2: Yeah,
5: little butthole beads.
1: We're talking about wieners. There's a startup company in San Francisco looking to fill a job opening. They want to hire 10 masturbation consults.
4: Oh,
2: okay.
1: You know, so like you know, you bid what?

0: Show.
1: Yeah, people are all over Knicks fans.
2: Yeah.
1: Knicks are going to the NBA Finals for the first time in a long time. And they're just waiting to see how things shake out with the Western Conference Finals.
3: Yeah.
1: But the Knicks fans are...
3: They're a lot.
1: The Knicks fans are losing it, man.
3: They're extra.
2: I mean, I'm sure people are upset because it's not their team. But if it was their team, their fans were acting that crazy, I'm sure they would be into it.
1: Yeah, this one account, Side Talk NYC. So they go around, they just talk to people on the streets of New York. And so they were out in front of Madison Square Garden after the Knicks closed out the Cavs. And the fans, I mean, these guys, they're putting themselves right up there on the insanity level. I mean, Seabass was talking about it, and Jeff G's talking about it. I mean, they're putting themselves right up there with, Philadelphia fans.
4: They're going beyond that. No, they're beyond that. Because you climbed a telephone pole. Okay, cool, whatever. There's going to be cops on horses, martial law, it's all that stuff. Social media fuels this.
2: Yeah, because they want the video.
4: They want to be the guy jumping up on the light pole and crashing down.
1: Here's a little bit of what they got outside of Madison Square Garden.
5: Who the wants to go to Ohio?
6: LeBron to my
5: the Knicks going to the finals.
6: It's like Jesus returning.
5: We smoking on the pad.
6: Tell James Harden mama coming for dinner.
5: James Harden, them strip clubs.
6: Get the off the strip club.
5: Donovan Mitchell, we not delivering to your house no more.
6: That's the finals.
7: You speak no French, Wembanyama.
6: You want to see that back to France.
5: Knicks at 4, baby. Smoking all that Cleveland back.
8: If I had a sister, I'd let Jalen Brunson and the entire New York Knicks on her tonight.
1: Oh, wow.
5: If we win the finals, we burning the city down.
1: All right.
3: And yes, you are.
2: That's Burns. Not entertaining, Seabass?
4: Well, that's why I'm...
1: It's entertaining.
4: That's why I'm going. I never said that our words aren't entertaining.
1: Yeah, it's entertaining.
4: I mean, the accent's god-awful and atrocious.
1: Oh, I love it.
4: And, I mean, you can all you want to, but it's still that god-awful and atrocious.
1: No, I love it. It's funny. I love the New York accent. I hate the Boston accent.
4: Yeah. They're so
3: similar.
1: They're very similar, yeah. But in the way that they're different,
3: the A's are flatter.
4: Yeah, exactly.
1: Yeah, that part I don't like.
9: Equally obnoxious.
1: No, it's not obnoxious.
9: Oh, yes.
4: Well, his answer to that is no.
1: No,
9: they're equally obnoxious.
1: Yeah, I wouldn't use the word obnoxious. Well, look, it's all.
4: Oh, they was obnoxious.
1: Uh-huh. Yeah.
9: They are. Ka, that's just as annoying
4: as cool. As we've said for a decade.
9: Close the door.
4: Decades. Yeah. We have movies and television.
2: Right. Yeah,
1: you know it's arbitrary. It's not a black and white.
4: It's not arbitrary.
9: Yeah, it's the year 2026.
4: There are pronunciation guides. It's not arbitrary.
2: It's like an ear thing.
1: So,
9: oh, my God.
1: The NBA, they posted something about, conference. Championship, blah, blah, blah, blah, blah.
9: Yeah.
1: And they misspelled conference. I thought about Greg immediately.
9: Oh, I'm the grammar police. Yeah.
1: Yeah.
9: Yeah.
1: Oh, yeah. Because Greg's always like pointing out. So, I mean, I guess just too excited for spell check.
9: I always think about who is in charge of products, and it has to go through probably at least 5 people before it gets printed on the packaging of something. The other day, I noticed I had bought these new towels. And I'm cutting the tags off at home, and the towels say fast drying. So I thought, are the towels fast drying when they're wet and you hang them up and they dry quickly? Or do they dry your body quickly? I thought it was very vague and weird. Then the other one I noticed, and I'm shocked I didn't notice this 10 years ago.
1: So what does it mean?
9: I don't know.
1: Fast drying towels.
9: Yeah.
1: I would imagine maybe the towels themselves dry.
9: Yeah.
1: So they don't get that mildew.
3: Because a towel will dry you as you touch it to you.
9: At the same speed, yeah.
2: They're just not that thick.
9: Yeah, I don't know.
4: Well, I think what you're saying, Greg, is the difference between the towel drying quickly, which is what it should say,
9: right,
4: or absorbency.
9: Right.
3: Oh,
4: like high absorbent would be one.
9: It was a little vague for my liking. And then the other one I noticed the other day that I should have noticed 10 years ago when Menace forced me to become addicted to Franzia box wine.
4: Yeah.
9: So thank you very much for ruining my life.
2: I did have a gun to your head. Yeah.
9: The box at the bottom, and I never noticed this before, it says stays fresh for 6 weeks after opening. You don't open it. It's a little tab that you just punch with your finger. You take the cardboard out, and then you twist the thing, and it opens. You don't open it.
1: I guess when after you start using
2: sure
1: it.
2: Yeah.
4: But after it opens, Greg?
2: Yeah, once it just hits the air.
1: I guess you would
9: take out even more air. It should stay fresher after opening.
1: Well, what he's saying is with the boxed wine, you're not taking a cap off.
9: You're just freeing the nozzle.
2: Right. Yeah, but the nozzle is free, then it is open.
4: Well, what position would you say that nozzle's in? Closed or...
9: I'm getting all that. I really am. Yeah. But how would it affect the freshness once you twist it? If anything, you're taking out more air, and it should stay even fresher.
1: Is there any air in there?
9: I don't know.
1: I don't think so. It's just a bladder bag, right?
9: Exactly.
1: It's a bladder bag full of wine.
9: Seal. Right. There's no tab on the thing. There's no seal.
1: Yeah,
9: there's no air.
2: But the tip is getting exposed.
4: Right. The tip is exposed.
9: It's sitting in a cardboard box. All you do is open the little circle. And there's the nozzle.
2: That wasn't the bigger argument is...
9: And the box has an open top. It's not airproof.
2: Yeah.
9: It's
2: I don't know.
9: Dumb. And Seabass, you of all people are not being intellectually honest right now.
4: I think you're being obtuse, Greg.
1: Oh. Ouch.
2: Ooh.
1: Damn. Obtuse.
3: Shots fired.
2: I mean, is that
9: I'm going to need extra wine for that.
1: There's a certain group of people that's a really big dig. When they go, they think they're sounding really
9: and now here's
1: classy
9: me.
1: And intellectual.
9: Here's
1: calling
9: me doing
1: somebody
9: what
1: obtuse.
9: Seabass can't
4: tough,
9: do, which
4: tough
9: is
4: two syllables.
9: Intellectually honest. I've never understood that insult.
3: Does
9: like
3: mean,
9: I
3: like,
9: learned it in Shawshank.
1: You mean you're not very sharp?
3: Doesn't mean like willfully ignorant.
1: Well, because obtuse is pretty wide. Yeah. It's not a sharp angle.
9: No, if anybody else said this, Seabass would be on their side.
1: No,
9: he would say, "Yeah, you're right.
1: Hold on.
9: All you're doing is twisting the nozzle."
1: I'm trying to now. I'm actually legitimately trying to learn.
9: Yeah.
1: Is that the reason? Because obtuse is a wide angle, so you're not sharp. So when you call someone obtuse, it means you're not sharp. You're not a sharp angle.
3: I've never put that together.
1: Thank you.
9: Wow, look at you.
4: Look at that menace. This is why words matter, menace.
2: He's calling you a butthole.
3: Nope.
9: Interesting, Woody. That's good.
1: Yeah.
2: Burn it.
1: So that's sharp. That's why.
9: Okay.
4: Because the antonym is acute or astute.
2: Or are you just saying, dude, you're being hella dumb right now?
1: Right. Or you just say that.
2: Yep.
1: Or easy. Yeah.
4: You're not getting.
2: Yeah.
9: Or I think you're not getting, but that's okay. Mm-hmm. It's all right. You can not get and not admit it. It's fine.
4: I just gave you the perfect example with your nozzle, the opposite of...
9: No, but there's nothing about it scientifically that you would... even remotely disagree with somebody else pointed that out.
4: You're allowing air to enter the equation where air did not exist, albeit in a small, it's a small portion of the process. You're right. The bag itself on the top end isn't exposed to air. Of course not. But once, like Menace was saying, even the nozzle, once that's cracked, now air has entered the equation.
1: Yeah. Greg's an idiot. Let's see. 310 says, I thought Greg was smarter.
9: I'm
1: and then,
9: not
1: wow,
9: smart.
1: How does Menace get it? But Greg does not.
9: How
1: WTF.
9: Would it stay fresh after opening?
1: Wow, add that to the Greg's list, I guess.
9: Yeah, wow, you guys are just not
1: get
9: getting.
1: That out of now we're just trolling Greg.
9: No, now you're not. You're not getting. And if anybody else brought it up, Seabass would be on their side.
2: It's cracked open. Greg,
1: what, you think it's because it's you?
9: Of course.
4: I am on your side.
9: 100%.
1: You still think that's a thing? Like where he's got
9: know.
1: It out, he's got
9: given
1: it out
9: it
1: for
9: any
1: you?
9: Thought, but if Bill Nye brought this up, Seabass would say, well, yeah, scientifically, you didn't open anything. You just released some of the wine. But because it's me, and he can make digs, and
4: Greg,
9: he's saying I'm being obtuse.
4: I'm on your side more than anyone in this room, probably.
9: Okay. Mm-hmm.
1: I would say more true than not true these days.
4: Thank you.
1: That's why I was like, is there still a thing going on there?
9: I don't think so.
1: Aware of?
4: It was always a one-way fight.
1: Well, because he stopped the Craigslist thing, which you hated.
9: He never understood it, and he never updated it.
4: It was getting too cluttered.
1: Yeah, because Seabass was keeping a list of things that didn't work for Greg that Greg didn't understand.
4: Yeah, slash his
9: right, and so, he put the most random stuff, opinions, like if an opinion that he disagreed with, he would put on that list.
4: Right, but it's an opinion based
9: on ignorance. Think paprika has no flavor. Oh, put that on Greg's list! it made absolutely no sense.
3: Greg, you're absolutely right about that. Only smoked paprika has flavor.
1: Wait, yeah. hold on.
3: Paprika's just for color.
1: I'm not smart enough to know if this is actually true. Anybody smarter in the room, listen up. 949, when you eject wine, it creates a negative pressure and so is drawn into the bag.
4: Right.
1: It's the same as when you crush a plastic bottle and then release it. It draws air back in. Thus, the air gets into the wine, oxidizing, and thus, I like your use of thus, you have about 6 weeks.
9: Okay, well, first of all, it would last 6 weeks, please.
3: Greg wouldn't know.
9: More 6 days. And second of all, thank you for teaching me something instead of just ad hominem attacks of calling me obtuse.
1: What, does that mean? Hold on. Ad hominem. What does that mean?
2: A hominem?
4: Ad hominem. We've gone over this
3: yes,
4: recently.
3: We have.
9: About that.
3: We
9: have.
2: That has to be, do with your tone or sound in some way? A hominem?
4: Ad. Two words.
2: Ad hominem.
4: Hominem.
2: I don't know, dude.
3: Hominy grits.
2: I don't be trying to act smart.
1: I don't try to be act smart.
2: Yeah, come on, man.
4: I don't. Like, I don't fully accept that explanation because you know, when you open a bag of wine, the bag will, you know, it's tight. You're not necessarily introducing air. Now you can create bubbles and stuff. You can flip it over and open it the other way. But
1: flip it over, nice.
3: Yeah,
4: I don't think that's as much of a
9: because it's tight. You flip it over.
4: I don't think that's as much of a factor as he's claiming.
2: Yeah,
1: 877-44-WOODY is the phone number if you want to call in. Text us over to 22987. 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
21: And there goes the last of the commercials. Listen, don't feel bad for them. They had their turn. Back to

0: And Morgan is here. And she's got, you know, we did this once before. We weren't quite sure how this was going to go. But it was fun. It was fun. I don't look these over beforehand.
1: Nope.
0: We may have to dump out. I'm not sure.
2: Uh-oh.
0: Morgan,
1: don't fire me.
0: Morgan likes to come in with these cringy F Mary kills because she's twisted.
1: Oh,
0: she's,
1: I'm not the only twisted one here. You guys act like this is in a group effort.
0: I'm saying personally.
3: We don't know what they say.
0: Personally, I love cringy stuff. Like, I enjoy it. Other people, not so much. My wife can't even watch any kind of like prank or hidden video thing. It makes makes her too anxious.
1: Yeah, I kind of hate those too.
0: She can't do it. She can't do it. So she's most likely, if she's listening, punching out of this.
1: Oh, sorry, Jen.
0: All right, so F, marry, kill. Everybody knows you have to F one, you have to marry one, you have to kill one. You have to come up with an answer.
1: Okay. You have to.
0: All right. You have to.
3: Gun to the
0: head. That's the law.
2: Right, it is the law.
0: That's the rules. It's the, in the spirit of
2: the Supreme Court.
0: Yep. In the spirit of the bit.
1: Do it, bitch.
0: All right, so Morgan came up with these. Next one on cringy F, marry, kill.
1: Okay, let's start with an Ebola patient. Mm-hmm. Timely. It's coming back, right? It's hot again.
0: Yeah. AIDS patient. It is hot.
1: Mm-hmm. You know, I love AIDS. And then how about a rabies patient? So you go Ebola patient, AIDS patient, rabies patient.
3: Oh. Ooh, okay. I think this one's pretty easy.
1: Yeah.
3: I gotta think about the Ebola.
0: What happens when you have Ebola?
3: That's kind of what I'm thinking about.
1: I'm not sure.
3: You highly contagious.
2: You
3: die.
2: Right now,
0: you do?
2: Essentially a death sentence.
4: Yeah.
2: Because your insides liquefy,
5: it's
2: right?
5: It's very difficult to survive.
0: Yeah. What's the survival? If you get Ebola, somebody type in, what's the survival rate?
2: Because I'm thinking way too hard on this one.
3: Ebola.
1: You have like 21 days, it looks like.
0: Yeah. is that right?
1: If I'm reading it right.
3: Yeah. It doesn't look good. Historically, vary from, 10% to 75%. Okay, narrow it down, World Health Organization.
2: Mm. What about rabies? Is that contagious?
3: You can get a rabies shot, but I don't want to be bit by a rabid human.
2: Right.
1: Yeah.
2: Okay.
0: This one we work with just had to go get a rabies shot.
3: Really?
0: Yeah. Oh. Like a bat got her.
2: Oh.
0: Yeah.
3: Jeez. Okay.
0: Yeah, Julie.
3: What?
2: Yeah. She did?
3: A bat
0: she works
3: bit
0: in our,
3: Julie?
0: Yeah, she works in our sales department.
1: Where was she?
3: No. And she was survived?
0: Like, she was like right by her house.
4: She stay outside, dude.
1: She's somewhere.
4: Yeah,
1: that's scary.
4: This is actually pretty easy.
2: Yeah, me too. Yeah. I agree.
1: All right, what y'all got?
4: I'm killing the Ebola because you're dead no matter what. I'm marrying AIDS.
0: Yeah.
4: And then I'm having sex with rabies because then I'll just have the shot.
5: Yep.
3: Yeah, it's fatal. Say you can't get the shot. Is it fatal?
4: Well, then
3: either
4: Ebola and there's no win in AIDS.
0: Well, no, you have to. You're gonna be able to get. That's a good question. Yeah. It's a good wrinkle for the question. You can't get treatment, right?
3: Because there's a ton of drugs now.
1: This is Michael Jordan.
0: I'm saying if you're not allowed to
3: Michael
0: get the treatment,
3: Jordan?
1: Michael Jordan, Magic Johnson. Oh, my bad.
0: Magic Jordan.
1: I don't watch that sport.
3: Michael Jackson.
4: No. Well, no. If we're talking about today's AIDS.
0: Yeah, you have to be able
4: rabies.
0: To get treatment because
3: today's AIDS is all good.
4: Yeah.
0: Well, today's AIDS is good with the treatments,
2: it's HIV,
0: but
2: it's
0: untreated.
2: Not AIDS.
0: Yeah, whatever.
4: Well, AIDS are kind of.
0: Well, whatever.
1: Get it right, people.
0: All right,
2: I'm with Menace. I'm gonna F the rabies patient.
1: Okay.
2: Because I don't think you could just catch it from unless they bit you, I guess.
3: Well, that's
2: I'm just
3: into
2: guessing
3: kink.
2: Here. And then I'm going to marry the AIDS patient and just have a sexless marriage.
3: Mm-hmm.
2: And then I'll kill the Ebola patient. It's a death sentence anyway.
1: Right.
4: Yeah.
3: Yeah. I think we're locked in with that. And also with like PrEP and AZT, like you can have sex. You're not going to get AIDS.
0: So I'm killing the Ebola patient.
2: Yep.
0: I'm going to marry the rabies patient.
3: Really?
0: And I'm going to F the AIDS person because that's like a one-off. I think I have a better chance because if I'm married to them and it's like a repeat business thing.
3: That's also
0: it's like, you know, repeatedly
3: logical.
0: Playing Russian roulette.
1: Ooh, and you can say you've had sex with someone with AIDS and you didn't get it.
0: What do they call that? They do. There was like bug chaser.
3: Bug chasers.
2: Yeah, bug chasers.
0: That was like a thing.
2: At Russian roulette parties.
0: I don't know if people were really doing that, but they were.
2: Apparently they were.
0: There were claims that people were.
2: You'd go to an orgy, one person was HIV positive, the others weren't, but you didn't know which one was.
0: The thrill of it.
1: So fun.
0: All right, cringy.
2: And then rabies, too. If you get rabies, you're also dead.
0: Yeah, what do you think, Seabass?
6: Yeah, I think the rabies for that reason. I'm with Greg on that angle here. And again, the AIDS patient, because it's pretty much like nothing these days, essentially, if you catch it pretty early. And Ebola, it doesn't, it's not fully fatal. That, remember that nurse who got Ebola, came back, she was all hot.
0: Yeah. Oh, that's right. Yeah, yeah. She came back all hot. I forgot about that.
6: Yeah. It's not like it, liquefies your organs or anything. You know, yeah. You recover. It's like,
2: yeah, with rabies, you have like,
0: hey, it's Julie, guys.
2: Like a week.
0: Hey, Julie. You're on the air. You're on the air.
7: Oh, great.
0: Hey, I heard you got attacked by a bat. What happened?
4: Yeah.
7: I'm in a meeting right now.
0: Are you meeting?
7: Out of the bushes. And well, that's what
0: they understand. They do understand. They do understand that you work in radio.
3: Content.
0: Yeah. Yeah. So, so what happened? The bat came from where?
7: I was walking out my front door, and I heard a rustle in the bushes, and I turned, and this thing flew out of the bushes. It literally looked like a Dementor.
4: Whoa.
3: Oh, my God.
0: Like it looked like a Dementor.
4: Yeah. Yeah.
7: It did. It was a dark zooming thing, and I thought it was some kind of mammal. Like I don't know. Anyway, it hit me in the waist and then started flapping against me, and so I screamed.
0: Yeah,
4: yeah. Was it a good kisser?
7: And yeah,
0: yeah. Was it a good kisser?
7: He was upset with me. So anyway, it flew off and made this like screech thing, and then I honestly didn't think anything about it. And then someone mentioned to me, like, oh, I think you should call the doctor.
3: Oh my God.
7: And from calling a couple doctors that were not helpful, I ended up calling animal control, and they advised me that any skin contact with a bat, you have to get your whole rabies protocol.
3: Ew. Oh.
0: Yeah. So is it true? Like, I've always heard like the rabies is like a big, huge needle,
3: yeah,
0: or is that not,
3: thing.
0: Is that just like to scare people?
2: Is it new and improved now?
7: No, I think that's changed because it is not fun. I will tell you.
0: Yeah, your phone's breaking up. But we're
4: she's got
0: your
4: phone.
0: But we're glad you're okay.
7: There's not a good website.
0: That is true.
4: Yeah,
0: that is true. All right, thank you, Julie. Love
2: that
0: you.
2: That sucks.
3: Bye. Right,
0: there she is. Yeah, she got attacked by a bat.
3: She just can't be in the sunlight now. And garlic freaks her out.
6: Well, they say even if like there's a bat loose in your house and you're asleep, they'll still give you a rabies shot because you just don't know.
0: Even if it just touches your skin, though?
3: Oh, great.
0: Even if you, I thought you had to get bitten.
6: Even if you don't know that it touched your skin.
0: Really?
3: Woody, we live near Julie.
0: Yeah, I know.
3: Are you freaking out?
6: No. Of course you're not.
2: Yes, he's going to live in crippling fear
3: out?
2: Now.
3: I'm never leaving my house.
0: Do you ever pull up the map where you can see where all the sex offenders in your neighborhood live?
3: Mine used to light up like a Christmas tree.
1: They're close to right here where we are now.
0: There's all kinds of dangers around.
2: I opened my patio umbrella once, and inside of it at the top is a bat.
3: Oh,
2: just
3: hell
2: kind
3: no.
2: of chilling.
3: Yeah, I'm not worried about a pedophile biting me.
6: Well, I've also said that there's some kind of actual conspiracy with rabies shots, because if they're $15 for your dog and they're $800 for you, there's something going on.
3: That's weird.
6: Big rabies.
4: I just want the dog one.
6: Yeah.
0: All right. Well, let's take a quick break. We'll come back. You have another one?
1: Yeah, I got all a
0: right.
1: lot.
0: Cringy F Mary Kill with Morgan. That's next on The Woody Show. Hang on.
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0: 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The Woody Show.
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0: got Morgan's cringy F, Mary, kill. I would say she goes out of her way to come up with the cringiest, but this is, if you ever hang out here at the radio station and you're just like in a conversation where Morgan's involved, things like this just get said.
1: Yeah, I gotta watch my volume in the halls sometimes.
0: I know.
1: I'll say something and then like a salesperson will walk by.
0: That is true. All right, so cringy F, Mary, kill. What's the next one?
1: Okay, next one. I'll give you guys a little choice. Do we want to do men or women in this next
0: personally
1: group?
0: Women, but
2: okay,
0: Greg
2: women.
0: Would say men.
3: Who do I want to do?
0: Yeah, who
2: are
0: we doing?
2: We're 3-3.
3: Yeah. Yeah, let's do women.
1: Let's do sex? Women. Yes, to have sex, Menace. Okay, so here's the next one. Greta Thunberg. Anne Frank.
2: Oh, my God.
1: And Helen Keller.
2: Oh,
4: we're gonna have to put
5: check the Anne Frank.
4: We're to put a giant caveat of as an adult here.
2: Anne Frank.
1: Well, as dead.
0: Well, also Greta Thunberg.
4: Well, she's an adult.
0: As an adult,
4: she's an adult now.
1: She is.
4: Anne Frank didn't quite make it.
6: Yeah.
1: I didn't think about that.
4: Okay. I'm helping you.
5: Yeah.
1: My bad.
5: Dudes.
1: Okay. Let's do the dudes.
0: You know what? Save that one. Come up with a different.
5: Yeah.
1: Whenever she turns of age. Okay. Jeffrey Epstein.
2: Okay.
0: Baby Jessica.
2: As in the well.
0: Who was a little like
2: JonBenet Ramsey.
0: JonBenet Ramsey.
4: Yeah, right. As an adult, you guys.
3: Right.
1: That's creative, Woody. Write those down.
2: Or
0: no.
2: Honey Boo Boo.
4: Yeah. Casey Anthony's baby.
0: Yeah.
2: Oh, my God.
0: All right.
2: Jeffrey Epstein.
1: Let's go. More mainstream.
0: Okay.
2: Mainstream.
1: Sammy's favorite recording artist, P. Diddy.
4: Okay. Ooh, okay, this is good.
1: And Stephen Hawking.
2: Oh.
4: All right.
1: Well, in the chair.
0: Well, also and alive, right?
4: Right.
1: Yes.
4: Because, if you watch it.
1: Well, if that's what you prefer, sure.
2: Okay. Ooh.
6: This is tough.
2: We're all debating between two here.
4: This is rather easy.
0: You think?
4: I think so.
2: Okay,
6: I mean, it is. I just don't like the answers. There's only one answer, but.
2: Go ahead. Go see that.
4: Can I F, Mary, and kill P. Diddy? Okay, well, F, Steve.

0: slacker.
1: Okay. Yeah. Yeah, because he's never going to want to go anywhere with me. You know what I mean? Yeah. Like, he's not going to want to do the things that I do, but I'll get to, I'll still get to drive.
0: I don't want Taco Bell again.
1: Yeah, I'll still get to drive around with the placard.
2: Yeah.
3: Totally.
2: Yeah.
3: So convenient.
4: I'm hoping with all the drugs, with the effing P. Diddy, you won't remember it anyway.
5: Mm.
4: Yeah.
5: Seabass and I, we perfectly align on all of our choices as well.
1: Yeah?
5: Yeah. Epstein, because, same thing. I'll get all his money. P. Diddy, killing, because I met him in my first day at radio. I knew he was a dick like 20 years ago. And then
1: that's what he's been saying.
0: Yeah,
5: been saying. And then Hawking. Yeah, and then Hawking. Dude, for the gram, you had sex with Stephen Hawking.
6: Wow. You know what you could sell that sex tape for?
0: $0.
5: Dumb money.
1: All right.
5: What do you mean?
1: All right. Sammy.
4: Yeah, mine was the same. Mine was kill Epstein.
1: Gotcha. Okay. Gotcha.
0: Yeah.
1: All right. Okay. Well, you're gonna have to rework that the other one.
4: So, yeah.
1: Greta, who, I'm trying to think of who would be a good one besides.
3: Besides Anne Frank.
1: Yeah, so Greta Thunberg.
6: Can, and by the way, Stephen Hawking doesn't really love being on that list. Epstein, Diddy, and me.
1: Right.
6: Sorry that I expanded human knowledge. And like,
1: well, this is part of the charm of Morgan. She's very random.
0: Yeah.
3: Yep.
4: You know what? We can take, who was that?
1: Yeah, I mean, take it back to the drawing board. We'll figure it out.
0: We'll rework that one.
1: And we'll have it for the next round. Okay. The next time we do, cringe, F, Mary, kill.
0: You were fun.
3: Thought-provoking.
0: Gives me a lot to think about, yeah.
1: 877-44-WOODY. 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
1: All right, welcome back. I found the email. Menace and Seabass were trying to get each other in trouble with something that was discussed in that last segment. Oh, that Menace.
2: Yeah, right, right.
1: That's Seabass.
3: Not me. I didn't say it.
1: Well, this listener is taking issue with both Menace and Seabass. In fact, the subject says to idiot Seabass and Menace about AI.
3: Hey, at least you didn't get a title, Menace.
4: Yeah. Let me guess, because the new hot topic is data centers.
2: Yeah.
1: On May 14th show, Peter Jackson stated that AI is basically like any other special effect, to which Seabass said that is what he has been saying.
2: Right. It's just a new tool.
1: AI is not like any other special effect. All special effects before AI were created by man. From the mind of man, people created them themselves, having conceived of them from their human mind. They were not created by some loser who told a data server what he wanted and then just spit it out for him.
2: And so every man didn't create.
1: Hear him out. In addition to that, all special effects before did not require mega warehouse-sized data centers that suck gargantuan amounts of water in a day equal to an entire city that evaporates and is not returned to the earth.
2: Not true.
1: And did not destroy whole swaths of beautiful countryside of greenery and forestry.
2: I've never done that, by the way.
4: Where can we find water?
1: As for Menace saying that those who do not adapt are losers, those who do adapt will lose human skills, human intelligence, human artistry, and the ability to think, learn, and do anything for themselves.
2: Well, I've also agreed that with that. I said we still need to be doing things like hard math in your head because the tests have been done. If you give college students AI, their brain uses less power than when they're doing all these things themselves.
1: Those of us who do not adapt will keep human skills and human intelligence and use our human mind. In the future, when the naive and thoughtless common people who are stupid enough to buy into everything that they are sold realize that they are no longer possessing human skills and human intelligence, they will come to us to teach them because we will have kept them and we will have started classes, colleges, groups, organizations, preserving and reviving man-made creativity, intelligence, and skills.
2: Like, I'll talk to you.
1: It will be they who will fall behind in the dust. Yeah. That dust will have been blown there by we, the intellectuals, the thinkers, the activists, and the revolutionaries.
2: Was this written by AI?
1: Disrupting. I thought the same thing. Disrupting the grasslands that are naive and thoughtless and so gleefully on. The false sunshine that they cannot see and that we were smart enough to see past. AI is not the future.
2: Yeah, you're real Neo over here.
1: AI is the present. We are the future. That's from Alex.
2: Look, Alex, if you were...
1: I'll send you the email.
2: I don't need to see that.
1: Dude, you must be... I'll tell you what. You must be like jonesing to reply to somebody after the texting.
2: You've only been hurting the listeners. But again, to his argument, the same arguments have been made for the past 150 years about... everything, including from hand-drawn animation to computer-drawn animation to horse-drawn buggies to you know how many typists we fired when word processors got invented by men? Tens of thousands. Dummy, AI is here to stay, and here's what it does.
1: I don't think anybody's arguing that it's here to stay.
2: And it will replace, and it already has, graphic designers, things of that nature, because it's easier, cheaper, and I get as good or better results faster, which is how technology has worked since the beginning of time. Like Menace was saying, you know, there are a lot of less buggy drivers than there were 110 years ago because cars came along.
4: And another thing,
2: and people like you, were, oh, what are we going to do with all the people? Yeah. We won't know how to deal with horses anymore.
4: We can't
2: anymore.
4: Get water. Like, dude, like, humans adapt.
1: So what's the, I'm just out of curiosity, what is the deal with the water claim.
5: Okay, I just looked it up.
1: Yeah. Okay.
5: It can be a regular data center can use about 300 to 400,000 gallons of water every day. A big data center can use up to 5 million gallons a day.
1: Okay.
5: But I wanted to know how much of that gets reused. They said, so the water that doesn't evaporate is reused 2 to 5 times.
1: Which is how much? So how much is used and just evaporates?
5: Let's say, I don't know.
2: I don't have that on the tip of my tongue. Regardless, here's the thing. What Menace is saying is, yes, this is just like every other human advancement of the past 10,000 years. We will adapt. The water thing is blown out of the water quite easily. And in fact, there's a guy on Twitter. He's Naval Rakaluglu Nordius or whatever. And he tweeted a few days ago, the latest IQ test involves data centers and water. The water is just a fig leaf. Same thing with this guy talking about the grass here.
5: I looked it up. It says up to 85% of the water data centers use evaporate.
2: really, they just hate AI because they're scared. And it, like,
1: so when you say fig leaf, for dumb people like me, what does that mean?
2: Just cover. It's just cover. Just a cover.
1: Okay.
0: Like a cover.
4: It's something
0: to make
4: that
0: their
4: they
0: argument.
4: Can throw. But is
0: that
4: at you right?
2: It's something. It's something they can't argue on the basis of AI.
1: But is it not? So like 300,000 gallons sounds like a lot, especially when they're telling people in certain areas that are drought. Don't water your grass. Like, that's not 300,000.
5: That's like 1,000 residents a day.
4: Let me ask you just a simple question. If there's a company that's making hundreds of billions of dollars and they're running out of water, what do you think they're going to do?
1: Truck it in?
4: Or are they just gonna say, "We're out of water"?
2: No,
1: like, truck it in.
4: No, they're gonna find different ways.
2: Right, like what? They'll desalinate.
4: Nuclear power.
2: Exactly.
1: Nuclear power for water?
4: The data center.
1: Personally, right. I don't care. Honestly, right. I know it's happening.
2: What we're all
1: I'm
2: saying,
1: just trying to understand because I hear that the water thing all the time.
2: The water thing is a complete, like I said, fig leaf or red herring.
1: But what about you see the people that are on the news, like CBS Evening News will run a little profile on some, family that lives kind of in a rural area, and they show they're turning on the faucets and nothing comes out, and there's a data
2: that's
1: center
2: not
1: basically in their backyard.
2: They put a data center in their backyard. I guarantee that's the same thing that's happened. This happened with nuclear power in the 70s. Like, all these people, anytime a new technology is out there, you get the morons like this.
1: I do understand that part. I understand. People are afraid of technology.
2: But see, this is what they did in the 70s. And they would show you a big, scary...
5: Smokestack.
2: Yeah, well, in this case, evaporation stack. Mm-hmm. What happened to that water? Again, and Mr. Wonderful
1: can go back up into the clouds and it can go rain somewhere else.
2: Right.
1: You know?
2: Well,
5: it comes back.
2: That's
5: right?
2: Another part of this person's stupid argument is that it's just gone forever. No, it's back into the water cycle, which you learned in third grade. The point being, and what Menace is saying is the data centers, they're not using that much relative to people. And number one, and number two, they will find ways, and AI will find ways
4: to do it cheaper.
2: To do it cheaper, better.
4: Better.
2: And AI will bring more abundance and more prosperity to humanity than anything maybe in the past 100 years. But again, you get these chicken little types who are just,
5: But let's say the water thing is true. Why don't they do that now instead of, tapping into all of that and then going, well, we're out. What do we do next?
2: Well, they're not going to be out. That's the point. They know way more about this than you and I do. And this emailer, that's for damn sure.
5: Well, that's
2: what
5: I'm saying. Yeah. What do you say?
1: I'm asking the question because here's the reason. I'm not trying to, hopefully, if you're going, oh my God, guys, so boring. Like, there's so much talk about it, and there's so many stories about it. I don't pretend to understand. Mm-hmm. Mostly, I understand AI, and I understand that it takes a lot of energy and water and all these other things. So when you hear those things, like, what does that mean? What is really true? What is just propaganda and people who just don't want things?
2: I'll give you credit for saying that.
1: I'm trying to be pragmatic.
2: I'll give you credit for saying that because so many people, like with anything, instant expert.
1: That's exactly what I like.
2: And Menace and I are saying we're not the instant expert either, but we do know these things are being handled, or else they wouldn't be pursued. But this person on the other side is saying, "Oh, they're going to take away green spaces."
4: Well, the professional protesters, they love this kind of stuff.
2: Yeah, because
4: they're
2: always
4: looking another.
1: Well, good news, news. I forwarded you the email. Mm-hmm. You can feel free to write back.
5: Go back.
1: Well, because here's the thing:
2: a loser. Yes, you are the Luddite. You are the loser.
1: And this is good because we said, when somebody starts it, I don't care who on the show finishes it. It's when you go after someone who's like, "Oh my God, I just want to say that Seabass and Menace were so funny," and then you're a dick to them. Says to idiot Seabass, feel free.
2: That's a misrepresentation of my overall.
1: You can send us an email. 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
5: Unsettled conditions continue across the West today with scattered showers lingering over parts of California and occasional rain in the Pacific Northwest. Highs there stay mainly in the 50s. In the mountains, the Sierra and portions of the Rockies could see light snow as cooler air filters south through the region. Across the Midwest, clouds mix with sunshine as temperatures hold near seasonal levels. Chicago reaches the mid-40s this afternoon, while Minneapolis stays slightly cooler with lingering cloud cover. The plains remain mostly dry with light winds and sunshine stretching from Kansas north into Nebraska and the Dakotas. Farther east, warmer air spreads from the eastern U.S., bringing mild conditions to many areas. Along the east coast, partly sunny skies push New York and Boston into the mid to upper 50s. The southeast enjoys spring-like warmth, with Atlanta in the low 70s and Miami approaching 80 degrees under bright skies today. That's your national forecast. I'm Chris Powers.
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0: 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All right, time for Woody Show original trademark copyright game. What's happening here?
1: All right.
0: I'll play you a sound. You got to tell me, what do you think is happening with this person?
2: They're taking the dildo in the tornado challenge.
3: Uh-huh.
2: It's a new challenge on TikTok. Can you use a dildo while in a tornado?
3: This feels very Princess Bride to me. I feel like someone's rolling down a big hill.
4: Yeah, I was going to say tumbling down a mountain.
3: Yeah.
1: Sounds like somebody trying to get out of their parachutes that's like tangled or something like that.
2: Oh, yeah. Now that I know what it is.
5: Yeah. Oh, yeah. I was going to say sounds like climbing a mountain.
0: Yeah, somebody hit this up on Instagram, sent this to me.
2: Yeah.
0: Said, Woody, now that you're a pilot, interested to get your take on this. This female paraglider in Austria, lucky to be alive because a small plane flew through her canopy mid-flight.
3: Oh, hell no.
1: Can you not see that?
0: It was caught on her own camera. She pulled the emergency parachute and she landed in the grass. So she's fine, but here's the whole thing. Listen to this. Now she's trying to get the emergency chute to open up and, yeah.
2: Wait, who's Ida?
1: Oh, jeez.
0: Yeah.
4: Her goddess.
0: People are like, oh, that's got to be intentional. The pilot knew exactly. No, dude, I'm telling you, that is a complete accident. And there are things, and I don't know how it works in Austria, but I know here there are areas for, you know, parachutes. Mm-hmm. You know, so they'll go, oh, there's a parachuting area. And it'll be on your chart that you can see. Air traffic control will alert you because they're getting notifications from the airport that the jumpers are about to jump. And they're going to be, they're going to be east of the airport in this area. Please be advised. And so you know those things are going on. Now, I don't know in this area if anybody even knew that she was out there, number one. But the other thing to keep in mind is it's like when you look up in the sky and you don't really see too much going on there. But if you pulled up radar, I'm sure you've seen it before, like on the news, they'll say, oh, look at all the air traffic over the country at any given time. And it just looks like a bunch of ants.
3: Yeah, it's a wonder how it's not just collision central all the time.
0: Right. Or people talk about,
6: if all the Starlink satellites and stuff are really like, how come you don't see them? How do rockets make it out from the Earth through the atmosphere without hitting them? It's like,
1: it's all space garbage.
0: No, man, it's because it's.
2: The sky's huge.
0: And the satellites are small. And so when you're flying, and even though there are other planes, like air traffic control will tell you, like, traffic at your 11 o'clock and give you the altitude, what type of plane you're looking for. And you go, all right, looking for traffic. And you are like, you have to scan the sky at certain intervals and go slow because it's hard to see.
1: Mm-hmm. Yeah.
0: And when you're closing on something as small as a woman on a paraglider, you're not going to see that until it's too late. So unless you've been advised that she's there or you're in an area where that kind of stuff is happening, you're not going to see her. I think it's a complete accident.
1: Yeah. Look out into the ocean. It's huge. Now think about that upside down.
0: It was pretty funny.
2: Everywhere.
3: Yeah.
0: It's funny. There was this person talking about like, oh, don't really, you know, see this, that, the other, about, oh, it was when the Artemis mission went. This last big Artemis mission where they went around the moon and stuff. It's like, how come you don't this? And this guy did the really funny thing about the Starlink satellites. He also did the thing about he was showing, I think it was like China, like, you know, Beijing or whatever. Mm-hmm. And he goes, if there's so many, where are all the people?
2: Yeah.
0: Because you're like, you don't see it when like you're just like taking an aerial photo of a city, like a skyline.
3: Yeah. Mm-hmm. Where is everybody?
6: Where are all the people?
3: Yeah. Like, we've gotten so goddamn dumb.
0: Yeah.
1: They're in bed.
0: But man, that sucks.
4: And of course it's an accident. It could have, maybe this is hyperbolic. Couldn't that have taken down the plane? Why would they do that on purpose?
2: Yeah, this was apparently a Cessna-style propeller plane, so that could have easily gotten tangled up in there.
4: Absolutely.
0: Yeah.
5: And it's also murder if you're just like trying to fly into someone.
2: No, it's like one of those riddles where like, okay, we found her body on the ground and she had
4: it was shredded.
0: Dude, I'm telling you, sometimes, and depending on the conditions, the time of day, the way the sun is shining, or if there's like any kind of like, haze or anything that's going on. And like air traffic control is like advisory traffic 1 o'clock within and it's not even that far, and you, like, you're looking, and you're like, mm-hmm. I can't see this person. You could see them on, like, your screen, like, on right. Your traffic, you know, radar screen in the cockpit, but, like, you're looking out the window. You cannot see this thing, and then it passes you, still never saw it. It came and went, didn't see it. And it gives you, like, what altitude they're at, and you see what your altitude is and how much space. And so, like, you know, obviously it's your job to avoid traffic and things
1: not
0: like
1: this
0: that.
1: Situation, but don't but, also, like, other, like, pilots get confused flying over water, too, because they don't know what is up and what is down.
0: Well, yeah, you can get, like, spatial disorientation.
1: Yeah.
0: I think flying through clouds or flying through, you
5: which
0: know.
5: Which is the best. Mm-hmm. Okay, right. Dumb question.
4: It's the worst.
5: It's the best.
0: Yeah, that can you imagine, though? Like, you're having a great day. Man, this is great. Yeah, paragliding.
1: Lying, having a good time.
0: Damn, that just sucks. Sliding.
5: You know that how, like, in swimming pools, they say, like, don't put kids in blue swimsuits because, you know, they get right under the wire. You can't see them because it's blue. So, like, say for paragliders or that kind of thing, should they be in bright orange? Like, would that help you or does it not matter? It
0: doesn't hurt.
5: Like, don't be in gray or blue.
0: It's the same thing with planes, like blue planes or, you know, white. Man, there's white planes. Like, man, those kind of blend in.
5: They should all be metallic.
0: Again, but at the same time, you're going to have a hard, doesn't matter. You're going to have a hard time, you know, seeing it anyway.
1: They're going really fast, too.
0: Yeah.
4: The other day, I saw what I think was a homemade helicopter. It was convertible, like open to the elements. It wasn't under glass or anything. It was two people.
5: Like the Wright brothers?
4: They were flying pretty low, too.
0: That's cool.
4: Yeah.
2: Yeah, I've seen those, like, they'll have them on farms in Texas or wherever. Where and you're just like, I'm going to go over to my neighbor's house. And
4: go for a little ride.
5: Like, pedal.
0: Yeah, there was a, man, what was the other That Sucks story? There was this other That Sucks story. This woman is in Nebraska. She's in her car. She's just at a stoplight. All of a sudden, she feels this sharp pain in her arm. Like, what? Doesn't realize what we go. Turns out she gotten shot.
5: Oh. Ow.
0: And the shot came from the parking lot that was next to the stoplight. And this chick was just parked there and had her dog in the back seat. Also in the back seat, a loaded shotgun.
1: Oh, no.
4: Uh-oh.
0: And the safety was off. The dog got excited because they got to wherever they were going and is getting excited about getting out of the car.
5: Oh,
0: so it's doing that whole thing, running from one side to the other. Steps on the shotgun, steps on the trigger, the blast goes through the door, hits the poor woman sitting at the stoplight. Like, that sucks.
5: Like, and that's, it's like, it could happen to anyone,
0: accident.
5: But if it's you, it's like, why me?
0: Yeah.
5: Why did this happen to me right now?
4: I get shot by a dog.
5: By a dog.
0: She was taken to the hospital. She's going to be fine. Police, meanwhile, they're looking for, you know, like, any kind of reason. Like, hey, can you tell us, they're talking to the driver. Like, hey, can you tell us why you just have, like, a loaded shotgun, safety off, sitting in the back seat while your dog's running around. Like,
5: your dog.
7: Stay ready.
0: Like, uh-huh. Like, what the hell are you doing?
7: Oh, wasn't a pit bull, though, right, Greg?
4: Yeah, exactly. Yeah.
0: Oh,
5: well, dude. They wouldn't need the gun, right?
2: We don't need it. That's pussy crap.
0: I was talking to a friend of mine, and I'm going to leave out a lot of details here, not to identify this person, but my friend was telling me he and his wife were, you know, friends with this other couple. The husband, they're sitting on the couch, they're watching. You were there for this conversation, Menace. Mm-hmm. Husband's, like, cleaning his gun. They're watching TV together, whatever. Now, he has the magazine out of the gun. Mm-hmm. He's cleaning it, but forgot to check and clear
5: the chamber.
2: Oh, who cares about that?
0: And so, gun goes off as he's cleaning it and hits him right in the chest, right? And he turns to, the wife is sitting right there on the couch, turns to her and goes, well, that's not good. And then just died. Yeah, because it went right through his heart.
5: Oh, my God.
0: Can you imagine?
4: No.
1: Sucks.
7: And that's the last thing he said, too?
0: Yeah.
7: Well, that's not good.
0: Well, that's not good.
5: Oh.
0: And then just die. No. That sucks.
5: That's
0: also fail story.
2: I don't mean to be like a hard ass, but like, how could you be that irresponsible of a gun owner?
1: Apparently, this person was like super knowledgeable about guns and stuff like that. But, you know, sometimes you just get lazy.
2: Not sometimes. Like, Gina knows this. Every time you go to a gun class, they are checking and rechecking.
0: Yeah.
5: 100%.
0: Yeah.
5: Yeah.
0: Yeah.
1: But
0: that's
1: when
0: true.
1: You're at your house with your own guns.
2: Well, a couple drinks in you.
0: Well, even like, what about this Alec woman? Baldwin. She's got the shotgun, is loaded in the backs of the car, dogs running around. Like, that's not responsible. Like,
5: no.
0: in this particular case, like, that's not responsible.
2: Yeah. Like when you're handling the mechanism. And,
0: right.
2: And it's the slide's not cleared. That's
1: get
2: like
1: it.
2: The,
0: right.
2: That's like
5: that's
2: the first
5: 101.
2: That's the first step.
0: Yeah. Yeah. Man, that sucks.
7: That's not how I thought you were going to say the story ended.
5: No.
4: I know.
5: He's totally fine.
2: Went between his toes and he survived.
4: Yeah.
0: Yeah.
4: Went through the ceiling.
0: How did you think it was going to end?
1: Yeah.
7: I have no clue, but it
0: In your mind, how is it going to go?
1: Yeah.
7: Not with Seth.
5: Wow.
4: Maybe the tables would be turned. He shot the dog.
0: It did set up as a, the woman with the paragliding, the woman at the traffic light. The whole thing was set up are that suck stories.
1: Yeah.
0: I don't know.
5: Yeah, you're right.
0: I don't know what you were expecting.
7: I'm just too positive these days.
0: Yeah.
2: That'd be a good, that's your problem.
0: That, dude, can you, and you're the wife. You're sitting there. Oh, dude.
2: And Gina from a murder story thing, though, as a wife, though, wouldn't that be a great way to...
5: 100%.
2: He was cleaning the gun.
5: And no one would believe you. Well, he's a very responsible gun owner. You think he just forgot to check the chamber?
8: That's right. Yeah. Exactly.
5: Yeah, she's going down
2: swapping
5: for this.
2: Your hands
0: God, that sucks. 877-44-WOODY. Text us 22987. We'll be right back.
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0: actually make more money and change your circumstances instead of telling everybody else what they should do in this economy, shut the f*** up and go make some more f***ing money. I can't stand you people. And I'm stating this from somebody who was actually broke, okay? I know what it feels like to call the bank and beg them to reverse a $35 overdraft fee charge. I know what it feels like to be at the grocery store and spending $5 on blueberries and then you actually have to put them back because you can't afford to pay $5 for a snack. I know what it feels like to put $10 in your gas tank on a Tuesday and hope that it gets you to Friday on a payday. I know what it's like to be f***ing broke. And I also know what it's like to take f***ing responsibility for my life instead of making everybody else in the world cater to my broke-ass self. Fix your sh- and stop blaming everybody else for your problems and go take responsibility for your life.
1: All right.
2: Oh, so,
3: I mean, she's not wrong at all. It's the version of we make fun of it during the pandemic. In these trying times.
4: Right. In this ever-changing world.
3: But you could look back at every newspaper book throughout human history. Everyone always said, in times like this, we live in the, and I'll give you a great example. I found out card narking. I found someone who left their cell phone in the kid basket area of a grocery cart. Happens all the time. Oh, another great reason to have card narks. On the it was one of those cell phones with a built-in case to it. On the back of this iPhone was an EBT card. So I don't want to hear about if you got an iPhone and you can have an EBT. The times right now are pretty damn good.
1: I knew Seabass going to love her. Somehow I know. That's why I'm just curious to see. As you can imagine.
3: She could have been funnier about it, but her message is exactly right. It's we rely on these things. Like, everyone wants to be put upon all the time. Everyone wants to, I'm a victim. Oh, the world's crashing on me. No, it's amazing.
4: Dying
3: right now
4: to be victims. Yeah. Every turn.
3: Exactly. You're not picking through a rubble pile in some country looking to scrap metal as, a 3-year-old, which, by the way, kids are doing as we speak. You're doing just fine. The world is just fine.
1: Well, hold on. So if you're in a situation and money's tight and you're living paycheck to paycheck, that's what you're saying. That's your fault?
3: Oh, I'll pull a her line. I was in that position. I was filling my gas tank to go to work one day, and it stopped because I was out of money on my debit card. I was like, well, that's that. Yes, I'm.
1: But
3: I hope this makes it.
1: It's not an overnight process. So, but here's to be fair, and I was too. Mm-hmm. Mega broke.
2: Yeah.
1: $12,000 a year was my full time salary, my first job, and then you work from there, but it wasn't like an overnight thing.
2: Same.
1: And so can you not complain? Can you not think it sucks? Can you not hate life when you're in that?
3: 99 times out of 100, it is your fault. When I was broke, I could have worked more, but you know what I wanted to do on the weekends and at nights? Have fun and do hood rat stuff with my friends. If I had been working 2-3 jobs, I would have been on easy street. It was in my moment unless you have stage 5 cancer out of nowhere, as a senior in high school, you have nothing to worry about, nothing to complain about. It's all your fault.
1: I agree and I disagree. Like, I agree when you're talking about people who are doing absolutely nothing to help themselves and yet are complaining. But that goes to
2: people that
1: complain anyway, that never, they have a complaint, but they don't offer any solution.
5: Right. Well, that's the thing.
6: More.
1: That's annoying.
4: That's the mentality that I think has changed over decades, is that people in my life that I know of are in this situation where they're watching every penny in the gas tank, et cetera. But they have Netflix and they don't have a roommate.
3: Yeah, it's a bit of a cliche to say you're $7 Starbucks.
4: Anything.
3: But yeah, you're right. It's not, you always could do it. And someone who listens to enough Dave Ramsey as you do, people always work themselves into these situations at least 999 times out of 1,000.
1: I think if you're working to get yourself out of it, it's okay to bitch about it. Like, we talk about first world problems.
2: Yeah.
1: Just because they're first world problems doesn't mean it's not annoying or it's not frustrating.
6: Right. Sure.
1: But you got to keep it. You got to keep it in perspective. Yeah, it's the people who are complaining, who are doing nothing maybe to help their situation.
2: Yeah. Then those are the irritating
1: and
2: people.
1: And just waiting for everybody else to come rescue them, or waiting for somebody to just all of a sudden decide that, the government's going to step in and control the prices on a gallon of gas.
6: But either way, bitching is what keeps you in that same position.
5: Well, and that's kind of what I was going to say. Like, if you can't afford it, then keep scrolling. It's not for you then. Move on, make your money. But to bitch to everyone else that you can't afford it, it's like if you don't like something online, keep scrolling, keep moving.
3: Well, we've also socially validated that sort of victimhood. Because people, you'll complain about, this is my last blah, blah, blah that I can't afford. And everyone say, girl, you can do blah, blah, blah. I know.
1: She did use the line, Greg, and somebody pointed out in the text, it's true. Like, we had that study that we always used to laugh about where it's like, well, look, if
4: you need more money,
1: just go get more money.
4: Get more money.
1: Make more
3: also,
1: money.
3: Also, don't be fat.
6: Well, she's trustworthy because she used to be fat and broke. So.
2: Yeah, what?
6: She's been through it.
5: She knows.
1: Yeah. 877-44. What again? Her name is...

0: Adelyn Kossin, K-O-S-S-I-N, if you want to look her up. She's making a lot of friends on social. Although, so other people who are talking about her and doing their own kind of reaction videos and whatever, the comments in on those accounts, very different. You know, I love the comments. The comments there are very different than the ones that are on her account. I don't know if she's cherry picking them or whatever, but she's got a lot of support on hers.
1: Well, I mean, it's weird to say. If you're complaining about it and you're angry about this person in her comments, you're just a lazy person. Like,
2: you're holding yourself
1: back.
2: I'm
1: not saying, yeah, and I'm not saying that you're not a hard worker and you probably go and you do a hard job every day, but what you're spending your time and energy on, what Seabass was saying,
3: thank you,
1: in your free time to get you out of that situation, you're being lazy about. Like,
3: yes,
1: you're going and messing around and not focusing on making yourself a better
3: person.
1: You're
3: looking for people to say, poor you.
1: Yeah.
0: She says, I made $1.27 million cash in 2025 after starting from $0 in January of 2023 because I used to be obese.
2: Okay. So, I love
3: it. Being fat doesn't help.
0: Yeah. Is she just selling like coaching or does she have some kind of like system or product?
2: What's her hustle?
0: I'm not sure what she's selling to make that kind of money.
4: That kind of cash?
0: Anyway. 877-44-WOODY. 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More Woody shows next.
5: 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I got diarrhea. 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
9: Now I feel like an idiot.
0: Yeah, we're talking about whatever Morgan's been watching, getting her
1: motivation,
0: her life advice,
4: her happiness,
0: her attitude, whatever.
4: Yeah.
0: And then, you know, this woman who was just dressing down, you know, people complaining about in this economy,
4: right.
0: And she's selling something, right? Life coach, I guess, in some weird,
2: whatever.
0: Yeah, which I don't think anybody in this room is a fan of. Oh, maybe Gina.
2: Life coaches?
0: Life coaches, no.
2: Have you heard? I have railed against life coaches.
0: Yeah, okay.
2: Oh,
0: I just assumed that was Seabass. I knew somebody did. I just assumed it was Seabass. Probably
2: who
0: also.
2: Can't,
0: it's probably
2: life
0: also
2: coach.
0: Seabass.
2: Yeah.
1: Also, I think.
2: I'm not a fan.
0: So you find help in, like, therapists.
2: Well, that's the thing. Like,
0: but not
2: clinicians, yes. Not like someone who's like, I just don't know what to do with my life. I know I'm going to coach other people on what to do with their life. Like, nah, girl. That's not happening. I appreciate a good clinical therapist. I appreciate good clinical scientific information. I'm not a life coach lover.
1: Okay.
2: No.
1: I think where people are getting upset also, two things can be true. One, things are extremely expensive. They are, without a doubt. But also, the other side of it is what she's trying to say is like, okay, don't just sit there in that situation.
0: Yeah.
1: Try to figure out what you can do to make it better so you can afford everything that's insanely expensive.
0: Well, apparently people will just pay for, you know, all kinds of coaches.
2: Mm-hmm.
0: Life coaches.
2: Don't do it, girl.
0: Career coaches.
2: Yeah.
0: How about dating coaches?
2: Ugh.
0: Yeah, people are paying thousands of dollars. These dudes, thousands of dollars for dating advice.
3: Yeah, we've fetishized. Like, it's like tech bros who are losers who can't get it.
0: It's a huge industry. Influencers, consultants offering everything from profile makeovers to messaging strategies meant to boost success on the dating apps. Now, some of the advice is practical, like improving your photos or, you know, being clearer in your bios. A lot of that gets criticized, you know, for being like Seabass and turning dating into a game.
2: Oh.
0: You know, like Seabass will talk about the game of dating and how you have to, like, negging.
3: Well, yeah, I mean, that's
0: strategies
3: that's
0: that
3: just
0: you,
3: smart and easy.
0: That you take these just, quote, coaches pushing scripted behavior, overanalyzing matches, reinforcing stereotypes about how men and women should act. Now, some guys are paying $1,200 for a 60-minute consultation on some of these services.
1: Yeah.
0: And overall, it's a mix, you know, part legit self-improvement advice to part, you know, just a hype-driven industry.
2: Yeah,
0: but
2: canned answers for everybody.
0: Yeah.
1: Well, there was that one reality TV show that everyone quotes.
3: Oh, sure.
2: Mystery.
3: Yeah.
1: About, like, he was helping other guys, like, talk to women. And the number one thing with him, I always thought, like, people just don't see this. he just dressed like a complete weirdo. And if you do that and you go into a situation, people are going to talk to you.
3: Right. It's just an opener, a conversation thing.
1: Yeah. So wear a stupid hat.
2: Yeah, a top hat and like steampunk glasses.
1: Yeah. And then you stand out and people are like, okay, what's up with that guy?
3: And to Minnesota's point, that might get you laid on one night at the club. But you know what I don't want to do is, you know, spend like live with somebody who's got a pink mohawk. And yeah. Steampunk glasses.
1: Yeah. Well, I'm not saying long term it's good, but like in a socialist situation.
3: Yeah, weekend in Vegas, you want to get some attention, whatever.
8: Yeah, it's not for a relationship because then once you're in the relationship, you'd have to admit, I don't have these hats. I'm not a hat guy.
0: Well, it's like, Menace talked about that dude who would take chicks to a neighborhood where houses were being built and say, oh, well.
8: I have my little apartment right now.
0: Yeah, I'm in this apartment just until my house here is done. Here, you want to go drive by it?
1: That's another DJ. Yeah,
0: right.
1: You just
0: that's
1: go
0: my house.
1: Say, oh yeah, they're working on it, but my apartment's just temporary.
0: Somebody
1: but
0: had sent
1: that's
0: us,
1: not again. We're going back. That's not like for a long term relationship.
0: Somebody had sent us this video. This guy, and he's been trying to impress this chick, and so he's been renting the same car through Turo because he doesn't have like a cool enough car to drive around on his own. And according to this thing, now his quote shoddy wants to go on a date, but the car's not available.
1: Oh,
0: and
1: no.
0: So he's like faced with like having to tell her.
8: So you sold
2: it. So you know Turo.
0: Yeah. Mm-hmm. The comment, let's see. Honestly, tell her. It shows your effort. Oh, yeah. I'm sure. Mm-hmm. Ladies.
2: Oh, no.
0: Ladies,
2: no.
0: If you found out that this guy was just like renting this car, would you go like, wow, he really was like putting in all this effort to impress
8: much.
0: Me?
2: Yeah. No, not if he lied and said it was his car.
3: Let's go back to the question I've had for years. Have you ever banged a guy just because he had a nice car?
2: No, I'm not a car person.
10: No.
2: I'm sure there's other random dumb crap that I have, but not. I don't care about cars.
0: Tell her your car's in the shop and it's a rental.
2: Yeah.
0: Mm-hmm. Yeah. It's just, tell her the truth.
2: Yeah, tell more lies.
3: Yeah, that'll never unravel at the end.
8: Tell her it got stolen.
0: On the dating. And then we have a round of Woody Show Golden Bachelorette, you guys.
2: Ooh.
3: Right. Golden Bachelorette.
0: Yeah. Yes. Yeah. Mm-hmm. So, there's the TV version of it. And then there's the much superior version that we do.
1: Mm-hmm. Yeah.
0: Where Seabass is on the different sites and, showing these older ladies who are just trying to make an honest buck.
2: Yeah. Trying to make friends.
8: 30 cents.
0: Yeah. And having non-sexual conversations with them, just as people.
3: About life,
0: Yeah, about life.
3: About
0: and stuff
3: getting
0: like
3: to know
0: that.
3: Them, not just all this artifice.
0: Yeah. Anyway, so that's coming up. But one more thing on the dating thing while we have your attention on that. So Bumble made a big change. No more swiping and dropping the rule that chicks have to message first in straight matches.
3: Told you that.
0: Which has always been their thing.
2: I thought that was people loved that.
3: Well, now what it does is
0: women like that.
3: Yeah. Now you'll match. And then it'll pop up a thing. I'll say, here is Cynthia's opening move. And it's like, what's your ideal, a romantic Sunday or something. So basically, the guy is now still has to do all the work.
2: So, Seabass, just to be clear, because I'm very curious about this, how many apps are you on?
3: Oh, I got off them for a long time because I realized what we've all realized is that they are a waste of time. But I've recently gotten back on just to kind of see where they are nowadays. Mm-hmm. And no, I'm not. I haven't been on Tinder since before the pandemic.
2: Is Tinder still a thing?
3: I think so.
0: I mean, it is.
3: Because the numbers, there was something I was recently reading about this where the numbers on dating apps, they just concentrate the problems that are already out there in society. And one of the quotes, or not the quotes, the statistics I read is that the bottom 80% of men on, let's say, Tinder are only going after the bottom 20% of women, meaning that if you're that bottom 80%, which
8: what do you mean by bottom, like not
3: so like,
8: popular on the
3: right,
8: app?
3: Popular, just based on swipes.
2: If you're the swap.
3: Okay. Yeah. Right. So if you are the bottom 80%, which obviously is the vast majority of men, you're only really competing for the bottom 20% of women because women are choosy by nature, as they should be. But the Tinder profile has hyper-focused that choosiness. So now we hear about it all the time with like heightism, you gotta be 6 foot, blah, blah, blah, blah, blah.
8: Right.
3: So that's.
8: Because men are always objectified.
3: Right. And because now that top 80% of women, they have more choice and they're banging only the top 20% of men because guys, even if they are in the top quintile, top 20%, they're still gonna, as Menace would say, go hogging sometimes. They're still gonna go out there. Women have the choice. I think it's something like it's 4 or 5 to 1, if not more, right swipes for women or for men as opposed to women.
0: So, Seabass, for the dirty dogs out there, Like, so what's the thing now? Like, for a while it was the Tinders and the apps and things.
3: Go, okay.
0: Is it like the old school? You got to go and join the adult kickball leagues again. And
3: well, that's what it is. You have to go out there and be face to face
0: in person.
3: Because
8: that's why we have apps.
3: Because the apps are pre-screening you out of so many options that you do have. You know, how many stories do you hear from, you know, parents, grandparents, et cetera, about, oh, you know, I didn't like him at first, but blah, blah, blah, blah, blah, X, Y, Z.
1: Got to be around him.
3: Right. And you just, that opportunity doesn't exist on the apps, and you are just, in a lot of cases, wasting your time. And yet, unless you all are already in that top, like the Seabass level, the top 5-20%.
8: Absolutely.
1: Yeah, okay. You don't even have a chance.
3: If you're just a dude, you're gonna bat below your average, because that's another thing they've learned looking at the statistics for these dating apps, is you always are shooting above what you are. Like,
2: yeah, shoot for the stars.
3: And women are doing that too. And so you can tell, because when you do open those apps,
1: the math is so off.
3: Right. And you can see the people who like you are gross. They're below you. So you got to go out in the real world and match up with real
8: people.
3: Or
8: hire one of these app people.
3: To
8: improve your profile.
3: I've noticed these guys, these pickup game guys, still exist. I see one every year at the AVNs, the Porn Awards. Because they'll bring and they'll have 5 or 6 dorks walking behind them through the hotels
2: with notepads.
0: Yeah,
3: and all they're doing is just shooting up. Hey, how you doing, lady? What's up, girl? Yeah. And it's
1: a numbers game.
0: So for Bumble, no more swiping, dropping the rule with the chicks having the message first. And Bumble CEO said the company wants to move away from the gamified feel of dating apps and focus more on meaningful connections through AI-powered matchmaking.
1: Oh,
2: wait, that seemed like an oxymoron.
0: Bumble says the goal is to reduce the dating app fatigue. They're also testing that AI assistant called Bee, which interviews users about their personality, goals, values, and communication style before recommending matches.
2: Okay.
0: And so they're going to be rolling out the changes later this year.
1: It's all theater.
10: Yeah, I mean, I've seen people on the apps who really, it's just like, it's practically like Greg with his slot machine games. Just swipe, swipe, yes, no. Am I going to hit somebody today?
8: But they're not actively trying to meet people?
10: Right. Yeah. Like, it becomes a game. And it's a habit to just go to the app and rejecting people spike. Without them even knowing is also like a powerful thing. It feels like
3: it's boredom.
2: There are dudes that made like little like robot fingers to just swipe all day just as a numbers game.
3: Which actually doesn't go in your favor,
0: dorks,
3: because
0: God,
3: the algorithms,
8: what the hell,
3: the algorithms actually, and this is going
1: they be knowing
3: they be knowing number one, and they also they reward choosiness. So if you're just swiping right all day. Oh, this is a loser. He'll take anybody, and they'll just give you slop. They'll give you all the hogs.
1: Yeah, all the gotta go mudding. Yeah. You know?
3: So well, you don't want to do that. You actually, if you're on there, you want to be super selective. But again, you don't even want to be on there to begin with.
0: Well, what a show, a Golden Bachelorette, way superior to what you would see on television with the Golden Bachelorette.
2: By far,
0: Seabass is on the GILF websites, the granny webcam girls,
3: grandmothers. I'd love to be friends with.
0: Yeah, and you can chat with them, and they do stuff, and you can send these little like, and it makes that little like cha-ching
3: coins.
0: Sound when you you tip a stripper kind of thing.
2: Right.
0: It's funny because a lot of these all the cam girls, I guess, have this same type, but it's just funnier when it's the older ladies and the toys are connected
3: Bluetooth mechanisms connected to the
0: computer. So like when you tip, it like activates the vibration.
2: Ow!
1: Nice.
0: Yeah. And their reactions as he's having these conversations with them. So that's
3: real things.
0: Right. Right. So why just focus on the one like the television show does? Why not just shine a light on a few of these ladies out there just trying to make an honest living?
2: Thank
3: not
2: you.
3: TV ready.
0: That's right. Woody Show, a Golden Bachelorette. That is next on the Woody Show. Hang on.
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1: And they do a nice job on ABC with Golden Bachelorette.
2: Sure.
1: They're showing, like, it doesn't have to be all these, like, young, hot people. It can be,
3: It could be people who are a little age on them,
1: you know what I mean?
4: You say they do a nice job, but the last Bachelorette didn't even happen because the girl was a psycho.
1: That happens. I'm saying, but, like, you know, the golden, they have a nice, the intentions are good.
4: It's nice.
1: Yeah, right.
5: It's
1: anyway,
5: wholesome.
1: We just think that ours is much better. Woody Show, a golden, not the Golden Bachelorette, a Golden Bachelorette, because there's all these, like, older women who might have been, like, you know, fun young sluts at one point,
4: right.
1: But now, what happens when you're old, slut?
4: Yeah. That's the question, love.
1: Yeah, and so they're still out there trying to make it happen. They're on these websites, and so Seabass goes on there, and he's talking to them, but he's not being creepy and disgusting like a lot of the other guys that are on there are.
4: Being real.
1: He's saying nice things. Now, what's fun is that he's got to type the messages in. It's not like a voice thing.
4: Right, I can't actually speak to them or they can't see me. So so what you have to hear is the typed out version of what I'm saying.
1: Right, so like it's like one of those text-to-speech kind of things.
4: And the other thing to know is that when I give them money or coins...
1: You'll hear the little ching.
4: They are hooked up to a personal massage device.
3: Where?
4: So they may have involuntary... Well, wherever
5: like
4: they want.
5: Like on their neck?
4: Yeah, right. They can put it anywhere they want to.
1: Right, and so that's when you hear that little ching, that is Seabass tipping them.
4: You might wonder, why are they sounding different all of a sudden?
5: Like, wouldn't you be excited to get 35 cents?
1: Yeah, I think so.
5: And
1: that's basically what the tip is.
3: Yeah, so here I am, take out their cut.
4: Yeah. I'm sad. So know those two things, the text-to-speech and the vibing.
1: Right.
4: So a third thing you should know is that I'm pretending to be Greg Gorey. So there's a lot of layers. There's a lot of layers to this. And here I am talking to Cindy, and I've talked to a lot of these women, and typically it's a webcam showing their bedroom almost all the time. Uh-huh. This lady's doing something I'd never seen before. She's sitting on her bed, surrounded by different toys, and she's like got these little blue sparkly things she's like pulling apart, and you'll hear that too. Like, what is she? Is she doing crafts? What's going on?
6: Sorry, y'all. We got a graduation in this bitch tomorrow.
4: A graduation?
6: Graduation party tomorrow.
7: Who is graduating?
6: My firstborn.
8: Jeez, was that a big tip?
4: What a weirdo.
1: Yeah. She doesn't sound that old, though.
4: No, she doesn't. And she's her firstborn's graduate, I assume high school or college. Ladies, if I could speak to the ladies out there. Let's say you do become a webcam model. Do you want to incorporate your home life? I got a graduation party, so I got all these screamers.
1: I got a graduation party in this bitch.
6: Sorry, y'all, we got a graduation in this bitch tomorrow.
1: Yeah.
8: You don't commend her multitasking, Seabass?
4: I mean, it does show she's a real person.
5: Yeah. I would have a separate room for this, you know?
4: Your craft room?
1: I mean, Cindy...
5: You know, like, I would do the cam room.
1: Cindy is the name of a woman of a certain age.
3: Cindy, yeah.
1: Yeah, you don't see many, like, you know...
5: Young Cindy's.
3: Cindy and Candy.
1: No. Yeah, you don't hear about young people named Cindy these days.
3: Where'd you get your new baby?
4: But that also means that...
1: Not a lot of girls named Cindy these days.
4: No. That also means there's a not zero chance that your graduation-age child or his friends can stumble upon what you're doing.
3: It's only a matter of time.
4: No. So Cindy, you know, she's pulling up, she's making crafts for her kid. Jesus Christ. Greg Gorey asks, or she asks Greg about where he's from.
6: Where you come to see me from, Greg?
7: I am from wine country, Napa, California.
6: California, welcome. I'm in Florida.
4: Right.
6: Wine country, what kind of wine country? What kind of wine do they make in California?
4: Oh, I don't know.
6: I used to be on my Pinot Noir, but I don't know where it was. Actually, I think Pinot Noir, I think it was from California. My favorite one was from...
1: 7-Eleven?
3: Yeah.
1: Yeah, where you get all the fine wines.
4: Anyone who says, I was on my Pinot Noir S-word.
8: Yeah.
4: You know, they're a classy connoisseur.
3: Up in this bitch.
8: Also, is it like a power drill that's hooked up to her? Like,
4: she had, well, some...
8: It seems next level compared to the other ones.
3: Yeah, and how is she crafting while having...
4: It kicks her off for a second.
8: That's not how Sammy cracks.
3: Her hands work. Yeah.
1: I mean, she's been at it for a while, so she needs more and more power.
3: Right.
6: Yeah. Favorite one was from... California. I think I used to look for a specific.
7: I enjoy a scrumptious Cabernet.
6: I moved on from wine to tequila.
3: Okay. And we're back on track.
5: That's a surprise.
1: All right, cool.
4: Oh, I love tequila.
1: Yeah. Okay, hey, girl.
4: Pulling apart Party City Streamer. Oh, so sad. Well, okay, so it is Gregory, and he got distracted with the whole graduation crafting.
5: Yeah.
4: Greg does have issues, like the suspicious van in his neighborhood, and he goes to these ladies to talk about everyday problems like that.
7: Oh. My neighbor is driving me to drink.
6: Uh-oh. What's your neighbor doing?
7: He got a Taliban decal on his van.
6: Kind of neighborhood you live in.
7: Exactly. I pay way too much for this poppycock.
5: I pay too much for this poppycock.
4: That's what Greg Gorey says.
5: That's totally true.
3: Eggie in every day.
4: Yeah, yeah. The trashy Florida cam girl is questioning your neighborhood, Greg.
5: Yeah, I'm with her.
1: So funny.
5: Yeah, it's not wrong.
1: it's Woody's show, A Golden Bachelorette. We have another bachelorette that we're going to meet here in just a moment. We're going to meet her after the break. I believe her name is Courtney.
4: Yeah.
3: Ooh.
4: Greg has more problems.
3: Oh, no.
5: Maybe she can help.
1: Yeah. All right. More Woody's show, A Golden Bachelorette is next. Hang on. 877-44. Woody's the phone number. Text us 22987.
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0: And I saw that glint in your eye, and I knew you were banging.
1: Okay, we'll do it. We'll do it.
0: Oh, my God.
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4: All right, well, we're continuing on. Woody Show, a golden bachelorette. Seabass, he is talking to these ladies on the GILF cams and different sites, and he's talking to them as Greg Gorey.
5: Yeah.
0: Oh, of course.
4: Greg Gorey
0: of
4: Napa Valley Wine Country.
5: Right.
4: Yeah. And talking to these nice young ladies and giving them giving them tips. You'll hear that cha-ching, and it's hooked up to, and somebody made a good point that somebody on the text, because the tipping is hooked up to their vibrating apparatus.
0: Right.
4: And they're saying if these old ladies can figure out how to hook up a vibrator to a chat room, then Greg, you can definitely conquer Wi-Fi.
0: Yeah.
5: I give these ladies way more credit than I give myself.
4: Yeah.
6: I know.
4: All right, and then this next person is Courtney.
6: And she's going to hear about Greg's problem, his ongoing issue with his gross neighbors leaving their garbage cans out on the curb 24/7, 365 instead of just for the day that is garbage day.
7: I have an issue with my neighbors.
8: You're having an issue.
7: They leave their garbage cans out all week long.
8: Okay, then.
7: And it is unsightly.
8: Oh, yeah, definitely like that.
4: Yeah, wait, you like the tip and what happens, or you like the unsightly garbage cans?
0: She clearly didn't have a problem with
6: hers. Unfortunately, Greg.
5: She doesn't care.
6: Okay, and?
9: Yeah.
10: And what?
9: And what?
10: Where are you supposed to put them?
9: I put my garbage cans out.
5: She's clearly numb to everything.
4: She's going,
0: almost everything.
9: Quick question, what is the update on that? They still have
5: nothing's changed.
6: Yeah. Oh, okay, we've called the city. Yeah. I've gone out there and shamed them with giant stickers on their garbage cans.
5: Which stayed there for about a month.
6: Of course they did. Yeah. These stickers that said, by the way, it wasn't the stickers that said, like, please turn your garbage cans. It was like, beware this slob neighbor is you know, a moron who can't get their crap together.
5: Yeah, nothing has changed.
6: Oh, wow. Some people are just oblivious to the world.
9: I love the spiteness.
6: All right, so anyway, it doesn't sound like we're going to get too far with this Courtney girl and with Greg's garbage.
8: I know a lot that do that, so I guess it's just personal preference.
6: Personal preference.
8: maybe they use it for other things.
7: I guess I expected too much class from my cam ladies.
4: I guess so.
5: Wow, she is not even trying.
6: Yeah, some people just like it that way, Greg.
10: Yeah, Greg, they could be doing other things with it, like a crab boil or a bathtub.
5: Yeah, it's personal preference. Just have garbage cans everywhere.
4: Too much.
6: I understand that it's personal preference to be a slob.
5: Yeah.
6: I don't accept it.
5: Right.
0: I like that there were other options.
4: What a show, a golden bachelorette. Let's meet one more.
6: This is Mandy, and she's going to deal with Greg's problem of his neighbors that are putting unsightly signs up in their windows.
4: It's been another problem.
9: Another issue.
4: Man, this is like, what is it, Law and Order?
6: Yeah.
4: Like, taken directly from the headlines.
6: Law and Order, PU.
9: Greg, do you live in the hood? I thought you were, like, fancy.
5: Oh, I know. Apparently, it's just going downhill.
6: Let's see what Mandy can offer.
11: Hello. How are you, Greg?
7: My neighbors are putting up unsightly signs in their windows, and it is against the HOA.
11: That's not very nice. What are you going to do about it?

0: as much as...
1: I must go brush my couch now.
2: Nice.
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4: I'd like to see your nudity.
5: Keep in mind, next time you're looking for some fun online, that these ladies need love too. Oh,
6: yep.
0: Mandy.
5: And your tips.
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5: and
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5: Tips.
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I like to speak quietly on Saturdays first thing in the morning because I don't know what you got into last night. We can just ease our way into the day. I'm Nicole Alvarez. This is a great soundtrack to driving around Los Angeles. 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

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I'm Nicole Alvarez. Do you want to know how clever we think we are? Well, I'm going to play you this song by Gigi Perez. It's called Sailor Song. And after this song plays, you get a chance to qualify to hop on a cruise with Sublime. 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

0: That is such a banger. 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
1: Oh, you know what? I was looking in my crystal ball and I think I saw myself winning this. Thank you.

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Welcome to your Saturday. I get to take care of you this morning. All 98.7, LA's Alternative Rock. My name is Nicole Alvarez. I've been on the air in LA for 23 years, and I never tire of those songs that have that spark, that it factor. This is a song written and inspired by nighttime in downtown LA. How, to me, one of these things is not like the other. The vibe of that in downtown LA at night, I don't know, but whatever. Midnight City, M83, Alt 98.7.

All 98.7, Ellie's Alternative Rock. My name is Nicole Alvarez. Good morning. So when this song first came out, all our like Angelino pride, we puffed up our chest because the song mentions the troubadour. But it doesn't mention the troubadour. It mentions a troubadour, which is not the troubadour.

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0: Offspring. So Dexter Holland, who's the lead singer, just did the commencement speech at USC last week, and it was such a cool speech. Can you imagine, like, graduating and that's who your speaker is? I'm Nicole Alvarez, caller 98. What's your name?
1: Hey, it's Joseph.
0: Congratulations. You're going to do a lot of cool things with Sublime and their friends.
1: Yes! Oh, my God, Sublime!

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Alt 98.7, Ellie's Alternative Rock. I'm Nicole Alvarez. Hello, welcome if you're new here, and if you're not, you know that I like to do crazy things, or like just things that might not make sense to anybody. Tonight, in lieu of going to the usual rock and roll show, I'm going to go see Pitbull at the Hollywood Bowl, because why not?

All 98.7, Ellie's Alternative Rock. My name is Nicole Alvarez. I will be your keeper until 2. Any given night in LA, there are way more than, I think the average person thinks that there's like 3 shows, maybe 2 shows. No, there's like dozens of shows a night. Last night, Violet Grohl made her album release and her debut at the Moroccan Lounge. The last dinner party was at the Orpheum. I mean, tonight it's Pitbull at the Hollywood Bowl. We're so lucky.

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Alt 98.7, Ellie's Alternative Rock. I'm Nicole Alvarez. I'm very happy that from what I've seen, most of you are enjoying your weekend. I had such a bummer of a week last week. 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You know, sometimes you just need to open a window and breathe fresh air. 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

0: know that they have new music and it's going to come out, but like, I need to put it in my veins. All 98.7, I'm Nicole Alvarez, caller 98. What's your name?
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0: 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Congratulations.
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Alt 98.7, LA's Alternative Rock. I'm Nicole Alvarez. I don't even need to tell you. I think we all know the Red Hot Chili Peppers. This song I'm about to play you, it's one of the new songs that's trying to win its way into your heart, into your favor. It's Temper City's Self-Aware, and it is just a vibe. Every time I play it, I say that because there's no other way to describe it.

Alt 98.7. Somebody just asked me what my idea of a perfect weekend is. Well, when the weather is right, I like to go to crazy ass Venice Beach, and I typically rent one of those e-bikes, and I ride from like Malibu as far as I can, and I usually make playlists, and I have my bathing suit top on, and I stop every so often to get like a snack or something or a cold beer, and I just ride by the ocean with music. That is my favorite LA day.

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Do you know what the number one mission of the weekend always is for me? 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Because, boy, is this stuff fleeting. 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
0: Congratulations. I'm sure you did something to deserve this, and I am here to witness it. 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

All 98.7, Ellie's Alternative Rock. I'm Nicole Alvarez, and thank you for just hanging out with me today. This is the only normal, rational, logical, sane, and always lovely time that I have in my life. 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Have a beautiful weekend.

0: 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It is Alt 98.7, LA's alternative rock. 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
5: Unsettled conditions continue across the West today with scattered showers lingering over parts of California and occasional rain in the Pacific Northwest. Highs there stay mainly in the 50s. In the mountains, the Sierra and portions of the Rockies could see light snow as cooler air filters south through the region. Across the Midwest, clouds mix with sunshine as temperatures hold near seasonal levels. Chicago reaches the mid-40s this afternoon, while Minneapolis stays slightly cooler with lingering cloud cover. The plains remain mostly dry with light winds and sunshine stretching from Kansas north into Nebraska and the Dakotas. Farther east, warmer air spreads from the eastern U.S., bringing mild conditions to many areas. Along the east coast, partly sunny skies push New York and Boston into the mid to upper 50s. The southeast enjoys spring-like warmth, with Atlanta in the low 70s and Miami approaching 80 degrees under bright skies today. That's your national forecast. I'm Chris Powers.
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1: What is the number one thing men lie about on their dating profile? Before you give an answer, you're all in your car right now. Maybe some of you guys are on, you're on the dating apps and you fibbed something on there. So this could be you. And if you're a female that looks for men on these dating apps, maybe you've experienced what this number one thing is. Really, it's a lie slash stretch of the truth.
0: I got to think it's either age, your weight, but I'm going to say your height. I bet guys lie the most about their height. Really?
1: When I read this, I think I would be guilty of this if I was ever on a dating app.
0: Okay.
1: I believe that I do this on my Instagram right now. And I'm like tearing up because I feel like I'm busted. Why did I just say that statement? Now I'm busted.
0: You've outed yourself.
1: The thing that men stretch the truth on slash lie about comes to their how much hair they have on their head. And they jimmy the photos to make it look like they have a little bit more hair. It's not that they're doing trickery on the photos, but maybe the photo is, you know, maybe it's a 42-year-old guy. He's putting up the 36-year-old photo, not because of wrinkles or no wrinkles.
0: Right.
1: But because of the extra hair on the head, Booker. Or, you know, sometimes you can get an angle where it looks like you got a full head of hair.
0: Right. I have a bad hair angle. I mean, if you kept me from the right spot in the back, you're like, Bookman's going bald for sure. But at that right, I'm telling you, you may have one too.
1: Here's where my hair is bad. The back of my hair, I think, is good.
0: Yeah, it's
1: even
0: all there.
1: Even the top and the sides,
0: yeah,
1: I'm doing all right. But there's a couple spots in the very front that if, like, we're on a spotlight or the light's hitting me right, it's like, oh boy. Oh boy. I can count Stryker's follicles on the top of his head. But if you don't have that light, then maybe, I guess it's okay. There it is. That over 50% of guys stretch the truth lie about how much hair they have on their head.
0: Now I can't stop looking at your hairline.
1: No.
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2: 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That is amazing, man. You're blowing my mind.
0: Hey, you've also qualified for the Reef Madness Tour. 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
7: Unsettled conditions continue across the West today with scattered showers lingering over parts of California and occasional rain in the Pacific Northwest. Highs there stay mainly in the 50s. In the mountains, the Sierra and portions of the Rockies could see light snow as cooler air filters south through the region. Across the Midwest, clouds mix with sunshine as temperatures hold near seasonal levels. Chicago reaches the mid-40s this afternoon, while Minneapolis stays slightly cooler with lingering cloud cover. The plains remain mostly dry with light winds and sunshine stretching from Kansas north into Nebraska and the Dakotas. Farther east, warmer air spreads from the eastern U.S., bringing mild conditions to many areas. Along the east coast, partly sunny skies push New York and Boston into the mid to upper 50s. The southeast enjoys spring-like warmth, with Atlanta in the low 70s and Miami approaching 80 degrees under bright skies today. That's your national forecast. I'm Chris Powers.
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0: 98.7. A lot of people in the office today, Stryker.
1: I just met two people I've never met before, and I said, God, I can't believe how many people are here. And their response was, yeah, we have to come to work Mondays, Tuesdays, and Thursdays.
0: Oh.
1: And you know what I did? I walked the hell away. You know what's one thing that leads the charge on what's a little frustrating?
0: Okay.
1: Now that people are back in the office 3 days a week, it's very cool of the higher-ups, whoever they are here, they've been putting free sodas and waters in the refrigerator. And I'm like, this rules.
0: Mm-hmm.
1: When we get here 2 hours before the show, the Monday, Tuesday, and Thursday people have taken it all.
0: You're right.
1: And there's nothing left in there.
0: We get the picked over stuff. I feel like we were looked over. We didn't get taken care of when nobody was in the office. There was no free soda. Now we've got the free picked over soda. We can't win,
1: right,
0: Stryker.
1: But and I think it really says a lot, like my enthusiasm and yours for having free sodas in there.
0: Right.
1: It's really appreciated. It just stinks. They take it all.
0: They even got a new refrigerator. Did
1: beautiful,
0: you see that?
1: Of course
0: beautiful
1: I did.
0: Beautiful new refrigerator. I open it up. What's left over?
1: What?
0: The generic, like, Costco brand.
1: Oh, like the lemon-lime soda.
0: Seltzer. Right. Or whatever it is. It tastes like butt. But you know what? It's free. I'll take it.
1: 22987 is our text line. Booker and Stryker on Instagram.
0: If you want to complain about your office, you can always just drop us a line. We don't care. We'll listen. Alt 98.7.

0: Walker and Stryker on Alt 98.7. Stryker, do you know what I'm up to tonight?
1: Tonight, I believe you are going to be at the Sphere in Las Vegas to see No Doubt.
0: Keep an eye on Booker and Stryker, the Instagram. I'll be throwing some video up tonight from Resorts World and, of course, from the Sphere to see No Doubt.
1: Are you feeling excited about this? I've seen the show and it's unbelievable.
0: Really excited. Can't wait to see it and can't wait for you guys to see what I'm seeing on our IG. It is Alt 98.7.

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1: If you were on an island, would you rather have Harrison Ford's filmography for the rest of your life on that island, that desert island, or Tom Hanks's filmography? Mm-hmm. And the text line is very, very much split on this. Booker said, without even hesitating, Tom Hanks.
2: Tom Hanks.
1: For a second, I was on the fence, and then I too went with Tom Hanks. Mm-hmm. There was a great text from Dolly who said that Tom Hanks is like the band The Cure. There's different emotions for every single movie, so Dolly is going to go with Tom Hanks. Mm-hmm. Do you like League of Their Own, Booker?
0: That's a great movie. Madonna, Rosie O'Donnell.
1: They were all
0: what
1: great in that.
0: What a good movie.
1: What about, did you see The Money Pit? Tom Hanks, The Money Pit.
0: Oh, I love The Money
1: Pit. You do, Booker!
0: There is a Tom Hanks movie, and maybe you could help me with this. I still don't know the name of it. His father was dying. Jackie Gleason played his father. He drove this Jeep around the city. It made me fall in love with Jeeps when I was a kid. Because of that movie. It was like one of his very first movies. You remember that one?
1: Oh, it was that really funny movie called Philadelphia?
0: No.
1: The comedy? That was really, everyone was just like was laughing so much
0: at
1: that.
0: Oh, it was a good movie. Oh, my ribs hurt from that one.
1: Tom Hanks goes to League of Their Own, Sleepless in Seattle, Philadelphia, Forrest Gump, Apollo 13, Toy Story, That Thing You Do, Saving Private Ryan, into You've Got Mail, Toy Story 2, Green Mile, Castaway.
0: Green Mile, another good one.
1: Booker, Castaway. What a run that is. Jeez, Louis, is he the best actor of our lifetime? How about best movies of our lifetime?
0: Best movies of our lifetime. I don't know if I'd say who's the best actor of our lifetime.
1: I have no idea. That's
0: so either.
1: Subjective.
0: It
1: as
0: is.
1: Best movie. But what about then Tom Cruise's movie?
0: Right. I think the only person that you could realistically pit him up against for this conversation and truly waffle and go back and forth, change your opinion every 5 minutes. When you put the litany of titles from Tom Cruise right in front of you, oh my God.
1: Against Tom Hanks.
0: Against Tom Hanks? Oh man, come on. It'll be movies we all forgot about. There's one of my Tom Hanks movies. I can't even remember the title. He's got so many good movies.
1: Nothing in Common?
0: I think that's it.
1: What about Bachelor Party with
0: Bachelor
1: Tom Hanks?
0: Party?
1: With a hot dog and a hot dog bun?
0: Tawny Kitaen was in
1: there. Oh, man. Yeah. R.I.P. Tawny Kitaen. She
0: that's
1: was
0: right.
1: great.
0: And we're out of time. 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
0: Hey, the grand prize drawing is Monday morning. You've also qualified for that for the Reef Madness Cruise there. Another chance to win next hour here on Booker and Stryker at Alt 98.7.
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0: Booker and Stryker on Alt 98.7, LA's alternative rock. Stryker, I can't believe what you did. So we've talked about this before, how we believe we deserve a little something around here, like something from the candy machine every now and again. And Stryker cops to it on the air. He's like, I steal from in there. I don't care.
1: I told the boss that
0: he told the boss. He literally walked up to the boss and said, I've been stealing. Just want you to know, every Friday. Now, you put the boss in an awkward position and somehow weaseled your way out of possibly
1: being
0: in trouble.
1: Everything's fine. Not in trouble. I said, listen, I just want to let you know, I've been taken on Fridays, Free Food Fridays, from our 98.7-11 snack bar, and I've been smiling for the camera. I'm not hiding it. I just want you to know.
0: He looks right into the camera like he's about to do a read for Hammer Toyota or something. Gives a wave like it's Stryker, and here's what I stole, and walks out of the room, which I love. But you pooed all over it by telling the boss that you did.
1: It's still going to happen. You didn't say, do it.
0: Okay, so you didn't cop to it to stop doing it. You cop to it to just let them know you're going to continue.
1: It will continue to happen. All right. Yes.
0: Respect is back. I took it wrong. I thought you were copping to it saying this is the end of me stealing from the Alt 98.7-11
1: room. No, it's just
0: room.
1: The beginning is what I was getting at. Because it normally is just a soda and a breakfast bar or something.
0: Right.
1: But I'll be raising the bar to the Reuben sandwiches and the bagel and cream cheese in there to go along with the other stuff.
0: I noticed you came in with a little bar. Yes, paid for this.
1: I did. Today. Did. It's not Friday. Free food Friday.
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0: We'll also qualify you for the drawing Monday morning with the Woody Show to see Sublime on the Reef Madness Cruise. That's out of Miami. We'll give you all of this hour.

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1: This could be the ninth most important question I've ever asked working in radio.
2: Okay.
1: What is the proper way to position the divider on the supermarket conveyor belt? Like, both of us worked in a supermarket.
2: That's right.
1: And I would see this every now and then, but recently I've been seeing it more often. People are placing that divider the long way, not across the conveyor belt. Which way do you put it down?
0: Of course you put it across the conveyor belt. What are you, a psychopath? There's no other way to put it.
1: I'm now going the long way.
0: What?
1: It gives a much better separation from the person in front of me's food items on the conveyor belt to mine. I don't want the plastic from their Washington apples leaking over to my Easter candy. I want full separation with that divider.
0: I'm okay with my groceries that were on a shelf next to those other groceries in the first place being next to one another for an extra 4 to 5 seconds. Long ways is dumb. You need to get all of your stuff on to the belt, okay? You need all of the space you could get in an optimal situation. You want to get everything out of the cart or the basket, and you want it on that conveyor belt, and you want to be ready to go. Chop, chop, chop. I got to get my membership number into the keypad.
1: No, it's fine. It's fine. Okay,
0: ready to
1: we
0: go.
1: Get it. We get it. Well, I'm the psychopath that is now going to be doing it the long way, and I'm just curious if anybody does do it the long way on the conveyor belt. What kind of ding-dong puts the divider the long way? It goes sideways, you idiots, but preferably with a little space.
2: Right.
1: That's from the 661. 714, placing the divider the long way in the conveyor belt at a grocery store is a total D move.
0: It is. You're taking way too much of the belt. You got to get your groceries on there. It's okay if they touch each other.
1: You must be a narcissist for placing it down the long way. What? Oh, my God. It's so sad I can't double tap this conversation. The long way is so dumb. LOL. That's from the 310. 562, guys, thanks for always accompanying me on my way home from work. A few months ago, I texted the show and thanked you for being awesome because I had a crappy day at work and I was crying in my car. So I turned on the radio and you were there to comfort me and make me laugh. I'm happy to let everybody know that I've been promoted. I now make a lot more money. I have my own office and I put up with way less crap. And best of all, I still get to listen to you guys on my way home.
0: Wow.
1: Keep up the amazing work and please keep having these intelligent supermarket conversations. LOL.
0: I smell a tinge of sarcasm there at the end.
1: Once again, we're the Einsteins of radio, Booker and Stryker.
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0: Stryker and Stryker. Here we go. 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A question: is there a too soon for posting?
1: If it was a bad breakup, you probably want to post right away and be like in your face.
0: Okay.
1: But if it was a good breakup, to answer your question, because you asked a specific question, if it was a decent breakup,
0: right,
1: if there's such a thing, 35 days.
0: 35 days.
1: Like a month and a little more.
0: It's a month and change.
1: What do you think?
0: I don't know.
1: And I think that a lot of us would, in a